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0: 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Jordan is back.
1: Yes.
0: Baby.
2: That's Jordan's right. Back yeah. In the States after being in Portugal.
1: Thank you for that song.
0: And Jamaica.
1: Yeah,
2: and Jamaica.
0: Back-to-back trips. Yes. Mm-hmm. Jordan is back, and we're all together for one final show at our old studio.
2: It's making me kind of sad.
0: XYZ Studios is moving. The show won't be interrupted at all, but yeah. If it sounds a little echoey today, it's because we moved a lot of stuff.
1: Taking things down.
2: It's because we're in an empty room. There's nothing around us right now except us and our microphones.
1: Three friends and mics.
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1: Yes.
0: This is your final week to win that trip to Jamaica.
1: That's right.
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0: I find this very cool and a awesome awesome sign of mutual respect for one's career.
1: Yeah.
0: Jimmy Kimmel said that he will not be airing a new episode. He's opting to put up a rerun. He probably wouldn't even do that if he wasn't contractually required.
2: Sure.
0: Mm-hmm. Of his show for Colbert's final show.
1: Yeah, so cool. Stephen Colbert's final show is on Thursday, May 21st. On CBS, Jimmy Kimmel will not be airing his show. He did the same thing back in 2015 with Letterman.
2: Mm-hmm. Oh, nice. Okay.
1: Because he was just like a big role model for him. But it's kind of cool because Stephen Colbert is just kind of like a peer to him.
2: Yeah.
1: Too.
2: Yeah.
1: So yeah, that's going to be gone. All eyes on Stephen Colbert. Don't go to Jimmy Kimmel because he won't be there.
0: Yeah. Well, yeah. It's just, I mean, there's been a lot of controversy around Colbert leaving. Yeah. CBS canceled his show, even though his show was doing great in the ratings.
1: Yes. Yeah.
0: There's a lot of
2: Some people are upset
0: that it was because of a certain administration that didn't love his show and whatever it may be. But yeah, it's coming to an end. He's going on to his next chapter regardless. He seems to be in good spirits. And it's very cool for, again, the mutual sign of respect.

0: connect here. Jimmy Kimmel, Stephen Colbert, Fallon, all those guys are friends. They were all on a podcast together during COVID where they were talking, or not during COVID, it was during the writer's strike.
1: Yes.
2: Yeah.
0: They were talking about like their different experiences in late night. So I think it's really cool that we're kind of past late night wars.
1: Right.
2: Yeah.
0: And instead, it's like, hey, let's prop up our counterparts.
2: For sure.
1: Homies, for sure.
0: So. Last episode of Stephen Colbert, The Late Show. Next Thursday, May 21st, and Kimmel will be rerunning a show. So watch Colbert, not Kimmel. Yes. XYZ with Eric Zachary, XYZ ENT Entertainment Report, all brought to you by Eggland's Best.
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0: You deserve a break, you know, to get away from it all.
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2: Imagine jetting off to Jamaica.
0: Say it.
2: Jamaica.
0: Yeah, Audrey. Yeah. Jamaica. It's beaches, it's mountains, lively, yet laid back. It's luxurious and adventurous, and it's a vibe. It's a vacation.
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13: They're not throwbacks, they're classics.

0: Pizza Hut in Japan specifically is revealing what they're calling a drinkable pizza.
1: Is that what they're really calling it?
0: Yeah, I mean, that's what they're referring to it as. To be clear, it's not like it's a blended like smoothie.
2: I thought it was in a can at first.
0: No, it's just so coated in melted cheeses and rich curry sauce that it's like literally overflowing.
2: The cheese is falling off the pizza.
0: That the slip is real, but I'm talking to two people that don't do well with copious amounts of cheese, and I feel like this wouldn't bode well for either of you.
2: This is saw for me.
0: Like, this is your experiment?
2: Yeah.
1: I've heard this was a thing in Japan, like curry pizza. Yeah. They put corn on it sometimes, mayonnaise. Yeah. And I would love to try it, but I think to your point, Eric, it would be
0: detrimental to your bodily health.
1: Yes.
0: Some people
1: some might say the end of me.
0: I'm down. I mean, I don't have an issue with cheese at all. But I don't also like look at this and be like, oh man, like I need this in my life.
2: Like, I mean, I feel like you would have one, and then it's your new go-to like drunk.
1: I feel like it'd be so good.
0: If I did it, it would be my thing for a week, and then I would never be able to have it ever.
2: Sure.
0: Yeah. Remember the quesarito incident?
2: Yeah.
0: Jordan?
2: Yes, I do. There was we don't talk about
0: a secret menu item at Chipotle. You could order a quesarito and then make a quesadilla and then wrap it as the tortilla for the burrito. And I used to get extra cheese.
1: Oh, God.
2: It was a lot. It was intense.
0: Don't do that. But the drinkable pizza with curry is available in Japan at Pizza Hut.

0: 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Mom's hot take is coming up on the way. Mom joining the show to help us design our new studio.
1: We are
0: moving to XYZ Studios today or tomorrow. May actually be our last show from our old studio.
1: It's okay, guys. New chapters.
0: New chapters.
2: That's right.
1: Yeah.
0: New books, new seasons, new series, new...
2: Wrap that up. What's up, Mom?
1: Hey, I want to decorate a new studio.
0: Another
1: who's with me?
0: Me. Point, a fork stuck in the road.
2: Why are we letting Mom of Mom's Hot Take do the designing?
1: We're just getting thoughts on what I think.
2: Oh, okay. Got it.
1: Okay. All right. So that's coming up next, guys.
0: The time. Okay. Of
2: yeah,
0: your
2: that is
0: life.
2: Coming up.

0: XYZ with Eric Zachary, Mom's Hot Take. It's all brought to you by T-Mobile. A mom here to provide not only her thoughts on what's trending, but also her thoughts on interior design, apparently. We're moving XYZ Studios. We've been in our current place for 2 years.
1: That's right.
0: Great. Mm-hmm. I love it. I
2: added a lot to that studio.
0: Did you?
2: I did. What? I added pictures. I did the back wall photo, and that you moved promptly. Oh. And then a friend of mine gave you a big portrait.
3: You can't
2: and
3: claim that.
0: Yeah, but that's not you. That. And it's also
2: I brought it to you
0: too.
2: Because he's my friend.
0: He's my
2: first
0: friend as well.
2: He reached out to me. Anyways.
0: The point being that our new studio, also impressive, and I like it. And I'm very excited for it, but it looks very different than like our current place.
2: Oh
0: right?
2: My gosh!
0: We're currently in like it's got like a New York gallery vibe to it.
3: Yes.
4: Yep. Yeah.
0: And the new one's more like a loft feel.
4: Yeah, yep. It's a little more chill, more homey, perhaps.
0: Homey makes it sound cheaper. I think it's equally as cool.
4: I don't
0: it's just
4: think
0: a very
4: so.
0: It's more like an office studio vibe. As
2: it's
0: to like
2: sure.
0: The
2: city mouse versus the country mouse.
0: They're both in the city.
3: I think you guys are doing all like a really bad job.
0: What do you think it is?
3: I think it's like this current studio is like a gallery space.
0: Yes.
3: I wouldn't necessarily say New York or wherever. It's just exposed brick. So if there's brick, it's like that.
0: Yeah.
3: This newer space is more podcast vibe. We've still got a stage so people can
0: it gets more polished.
3: Yeah, it's a little more polished. There's a little more wood there, you know, but mm-hmm. I wouldn't say it's still kind of gallery.
0: I said loft.
3: Yeah, you said loft, but then you said office, and I was like, that sounds stale.
0: Right,
3: and then
0: anyway,
3: Audrey said homie.
0: The point being, we're posting the updates and the photos of it all, XYZ content on Instagram, but my mom is trying to get her claws into decorating it.
2: Yeah.
4: And
2: you don't like it.
0: Well, it's not that I don't like. I mean, you have a good eye for interior design. It's not,
2: thank you.
0: Not, okay. I get a sentence out.
2: Sure, go.
0: It's that yesterday we stopped by on Mother's Day, and Jordan and I were there, and my mom was there, and she's like, that wall gray. And I'm like, no, that won't work. And it's not that I don't like gray, but like with, you know, we use stage lighting, it won't look good. And she's like, okay, well, that wall gray. And I was like, that's fine. And then she found like a little gray rug that we have, and she's like, can you hold this against the wall?
2: I was just looking for inspiration so I could feel it.
0: But the point was that like you made Jordan and I hold a rug against the wall only to step back and do like a full... Like you just did.
2: That's what interior decorators
0: like
2: do,
0: your
2: darling.
0: Chin and you were yes, I agree.
2: You know what?
0: Like, there's no world
2: you
0: where you wouldn't have agreed.
2: You can go to HE Double Hockey Sticks because that's where
0: you do things. Just say
2: that's where you hold things up and you figure it out.
3: Okay.
0: All right.
3: Could you not envision it gray in your mind?
2: No. Sometimes you need that little, you know. In there. And then, Jordan, did you not walk in and look at the other wall and go, no, nothing should be on that wall. That wall should just be a wall.
3: Yeah, I did. I did say that.
0: Okay, that's also part of a different conversation.
3: Yeah. I mean, we can have it. Audrey, the mural's not happening. I'm vetoing
4: No,
3: that.
4: That's okay. I already said that. We're not going to do it.
3: Yeah. So... thank you for that, Mom.
0: Right. A lot of cooks in the kitchen, including my mother.
2: Oh, it's going to look like a chili fest.
0: A chili fest? What?
2: It's just a lot of
3: like
2: cooks
3: a lot of
2: in the
3: stuff,
2: kitchen.
3: Like
2: yeah,
3: a lot of stuff everywhere.
2: A lot of ideas.
0: It's more TGI Fridays. But also, it's your mom, you're on the show. You rarely work out of our studio.
3: Right.
2: I will now.
0: No.
3: I don't see anything changing.
2: Oh, yeah.
0: Mom's Hot Takes, all brought to you by T-Mobile. It's better over here. 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

0: XYZ with Eric Zachary. I've been dealing with a lot of home visits for, I guess service worker is not the right term, but like a plumber or contractor.
1: Yes.
0: Cleaning person. Like, sure. Just because we're moving studios, but also I've having a lot of work done at my place.
1: Okay.
0: And I had a plumber utilize his office space.
1: What do you mean?
0: What do you think I mean?
1: The plumber used your toilet while working potty? On your toilet?
0: Yeah. Well, I have two. So okay. He was there to fix one.
1: Right. And then blew out the other.
0: Basically. But then this seems to be coming like a reoccurring thing. I don't know if it's just because I have a nice bathroom or like I'll usually have people come by my place at like noon.
1: Sure.
0: Mm-hmm. And I don't know if that's like lunchtime for these guys, because then it happened again.
1: Right.
0: The other day, like twice. Oh. Yeah, there's been recurring incidents. I'll talk to you about it next. Hang on.

0: I understand that when nature calls, you kind of got to answer.
1: Sure.
0: I do think if you're an adult without any sort of a medical condition that you work in people's homes, you should be a little more respectful of like
1: time it out. Yeah,
0: your bowel movements, sure. But especially if you're a plumber. This happened to me about a month ago. I had a plumber come over to fix one of my toilets, and I said that like I'm the wealthiest man in the world.
1: Right.
0: One of my thrones.
2: One of my many toilets.
0: I have two. But in the process of fixing one, he utilized the other.
1: Yeah. Uh-huh.
0: And
1: that was a no-no for you.
0: I was home, and like obviously that was the only toilet I could use. So when I walked in there, I was like, oh, he's been in here.
1: He's stopping you from doing your thing.
0: He stopped me in my tracks because I walked into that bathroom,
1: and
0: I was like, it's fragrant.
1: It's a lingering scent.
0: Like, I have spray. Yeah. Just utilize it.
1: Oh, well, did he know that? Like, is the spray like...
0: Not the point, Jordan. Okay. The point is, he was there for like 40 minutes. You're telling me you couldn't time it a little bit better? Oh, whatever. I just thought it was funny.
2: You said, go use the gas station.
1: Yeah.
0: Kind
1: of. I will say that if I'm in your part of the woods, Eric, and let's say I'm at a restaurant and I have to go to the bathroom, I will opt to go to your bathroom. It's so nice. It's just such a nice bathroom. Right. You keep it well kept. All right. So I get it.
0: So this happened again then. Whatever. Plumber went off. I was like, okay. And then the other day, they had to come do like a heating, cooling, spring cleanup thing.
1: Okay. Yeah.
0: I wasn't home. So I just said, hey, I'll leave my door unlocked.
1: Right.
0: My spares are in this lockbox, you know.
1: Come on in.
0: Yeah. They're like changing the air filter. They're checking levels. Things like that. Nothing big. I come home to a floater.
1: They didn't flush.
0: They didn't flush.
2: Okay. That's pretty bad.
0: I don't know if they didn't flush or if offender number one didn't. He clogged up the toilet in the first place, so maybe it's not flushing great. But that seems absurd. That hang on, this guy was in my home.
1: Yeah.
0: Supposed to only be there unsupervised, by the way, for like 10 minutes.
2: He used your home as the bathroom.
0: Now I'm wondering, like, how long was he there? So I have a Ring camera, not inside my place, but like at the main door.
1: Right.
0: He was there for an hour and 15 minutes. And
2: really?
0: I know that this heating cooling checkup is like a 10-minute thing.
1: Yeah.
0: So he just turned my place into his full rest stop.
1: His shrine.
2: Yeah, I mean, that's kind of...
0: Okay.
1: Well,
2: that's a little off-putting.
0: I came home in that time and he was just poo-pooing.
1: Yeah. Uh-huh.
2: Listen, if you got a potty, you got a potty.
0: No,
2: I get it. That's okay.
0: I feel like there's a time and place. And when you're doing home visits, they're not home, that's not like okay.
1: I'm victim blaming here. I think you got too attractive of a bathroom.
0: It's my problem.
1: It's your fault. The common denominator here is this is a ready and ample toilet.
0: I got that triple ply.
1: Exactly. You know, you got too many things that are making this bathroom nice. So I have to go to the bathroom here now. Not even if I really got to go. I just want the experience.
0: Okay.
1: So maybe work on...
0: Make it more like a gas station.
1: Yeah. Bring it down some, Eric.
0: Add some grease to the floor.
1: Yes.
0: Okay. I don't know. It's striking me weird. Am I being odd about this? Let me know. XYZ content on Instagram. If someone's coming over your house to fix something and they don't ask or you're not home, should they be able to like just really take their leisure time in your bathroom? You deserve a break, you know, to get away from it all.
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0: Say it.
2: Jamaica.
0: Yeah, Audrey. Jamaica. 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
1: We got this quote here that I love in my travels that I found. You never truly get over the past. You learn to build a better language around it. Audrey, how do you feel about that one?
2: I just feel like you're going to go through things in your life. You know what I mean? Yeah. And I do feel like it is something that never really leaves you.
1: Yeah.
2: When you go through hardship, I think in terms of building a better language around it, it's just kind of like your mindset shifts at some point about it.
0: It's, I mean, it how you frame it in your head, but also how you talk about it are equally as important.
1: Sure.
2: Yeah, absolutely.
0: I mean, you hear it all the time, but don't ignore your past.
1: Right.
0: You know, there could be things you prefer not to bring up a lot, but like, don't act like they didn't happen.
2: Yeah.

0: If you creeping, just don't let me find out. Get a hotel, never bring them to the house.
1: In the suburbs, from Shorewood to Woodridge, this is the 967 Chicagoland's Classic Pop.

0: 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Is it worth my time? Mm-hmm. This one is xyzcontest.com. This is the first thing we've ever given away on our show, by the way.
1: Yes, huge moment.
0: That's how you know that, like, A, we're really excited, but B, like, this is a massive trip, and, like, there's really good odds of winning.
1: Yes, there are.
0: I can't give out the exact number, but, like, if you're hearing me say a website right now and you're not personally going to this website, think about how many other people are also not doing that.
1: You miss 100% of the shots you don't take.
0: There you go. Thank you, Jordan. Yep. Your tramp.
1: That really got you, huh?
0: I was going to say your chance, and then I was going to say your trip, and it
1: right,
0: turned
1: right,
0: tramp.
1: Your tramp, yeah.
0: Jamaica. 4 days, 3 nights, all-inclusive stay at any Sandals or Beaches resort of your choosing. 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
1: Yep.
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0: 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Listen, all this new music comes out every single week. It's hard to keep up with everything. That's why we go over the new music playlist over the weekend and we find some songs. I'm sorry, am I boring you, Audrey?
1: I'm just so excited.
0: Wild yawn in the middle of this. All right.
1: I'm so excited.
0: Maybe some of this new music will get you excited.
2: That's not one of the new songs.
0: XYZ, Fresh Out of Thought, brought to you by Optima Tax Relief. First up, Khalid and Love. It's called Tied Up.

0: it's vibey for sure.
1: Oh, I like this.
0: Yeah.
2: I gotta be honest, I feel like Khalid kind of hit like a sophomore slump for a little bit.
0: Yeah,
1: and for sure.
2: I like that this has got that like young, dumb, yeah. and bro.
0: So I need to make a correction there. Autocorrect did me dirty. It's Lauv.
2: Like, oh, it is Lauv.
0: Yeah, it's Lauv.
2: I was like,
0: yeah.
2: Who's Lauv?
0: Yeah, it's not Lauv.
2: But also, Lauv. I'm Ron Burgundy, so I just read
0: whatever
2: you type.
0: Yeah, I know, I know. So I had to jump in there. Khalid and Lauv.
2: Lauv tied up. You got Forrest Frank, Christian artist who's been blowing up. This is called OK.
3: OK, yeah. We're gonna be OK.
0: Audrey, you're making a face over there. What's the problem?
2: I don't know what you find so funny.
0: Yeah.
2: Are you laughing that it's a Christian artist?
1: No.
2: Why are you laughing so hard?
0: Yeah, what's do you not like that song?
1: No, it's great.
2: Did I do something?
0: All right.
1: No, it's good.
2: Audrey, share with the class.
0: Yeah, you're keeping secrets over there.
1: Okay.
0: Oh, okay, so you don't like it. It's a little hokey to you. All right, it's fine.
1: Sorry. I'm sorry.
2: Dean in all caps?
0: Yes.
2: All right, I'm just making sure you typed this right.
0: Yep.
2: Dean and Anderson .Paak. It's called Aftertaste. Like an old Timberland vibe to it.
0: Yeah.
1: like Eric's gonna like this one.
0: So this is from the soundtrack of that new film K-Pops. Dean's a pretty big K-pop artist.
1: Gotcha.
2: All right, it's called Aftertaste. And then finally, B. Miller. I feel like we haven't heard from her in a minute. It's called Depressed on the Internet.

0: B. Miller, depressed on the internet. So there you go. Some new music from Khalid and Lau, Forrest Frank, Dean and Anderson .Paak, and B. Miller. 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
0: Say it.
2: Jamaica.
0: Yeah, Audrey. Yeah. Oh, Jamaica. It's beaches, it's mountains, lively, yet laid back. It's luxurious and adventurous, and it's a vibe. It's a vacation.
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0: 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I'm loving this spring weather, finally. But we could send you where the weather's always beautiful. 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And if you want to see Ed Sheeran, we'll play Ed Wordplay. 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

0: My mom is already trying to get her claws in and redecorate our new studio.
1: That was my claws.
2: Meow.
3: Okay. Meow. I got it.
0: Yeah, XYZ is moving studios, and this is the one we're in. We love, but like we kind of inherited it.
3: Yeah.
0: Like a lot of how it looks. Mm-hmm. We didn't change a whole lot. We added some pictures and whatnot, but the
3: color.
0: We're
3: making big boy steps.
0: The general aesthetic. This one we're building out. Like we've already had a contractor demo walls.
1: Two walls came down.
0: We're building a stage. We're building, you know, building it out essentially to be more custom to us. And because of that, my mom's like, well, what about this? And we're like, no.
3: Rugs on the wall.
0: Yeah,
1: no rugs on the wall. Like, I was looking at color.
3: Mirror on the ceiling.
0: Yeah. What, Jordan, what are you describing? Is there a corner for the bed?
1: That's what you wanted in that smaller office area. You're like, disco ball.
3: Oh. I mean, I think a disco ball brings any room together.
2: Yeah, I love a disco ball.
0: That was a joke. All right, Mom's Hot Take today on Us Moving Studios, XYZ content on Instagram. 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

0: XYZ with Eric Zachary. At the beginning of every week, we like to kick it off with a little mental health moment. Tips, tricks, ideas, things that we are working on in our own mental health journeys to be the best version of ourselves. Today, Jordan, you found a quote.
1: Yes. In my travels, I've been having some really interesting and good conversations with random people, but also Audrey said no more grind set stuff. So this is what I wanted to bring to the show.
2: Gen Z hates working hard.
1: Yeah. So
2: I'm kidding.
1: It's mental health, Eric. It's mental health. We're being positive. This one right here, you never truly get over the past. You learn to build better language around it.
0: I like that.
1: Yeah. So just kind of, I'm talking specifically about like hardships or things that kind of left you uneasy.
0: Previous relationships.
1: Exactly.
0: Career, you know, situations.
1: All of the
0: situations.
1: Above. Yeah, you know.
0: What wayfaring traveler did you run into that gave you this nugget?
1: You just ended up talking to people at the bar. I don't know, like, who
0: Was it
1: person.
0: Like, can you describe the person that said it to you? Like,
1: old man.
0: Okay.
1: Old
0: man. It's definitely somebody like lived life.
1: Yeah. Definitely somebody that lived life and was just like, oh, you're here, I'm here, let's chat.
0: That's a great quote. I like that. Wait,
1: yeah.
0: One more time. You never truly get over the past. You just learn to build a better language around it.
1: Yeah. Basically, all those things that happened to you, whether you got over them, resolved them, truly time does heal all. And I think that's just a better way to describe the whole time idea behind it, is that it becomes a part of your armor, at least a chink in your armor, like they say, where, no, okay, did that make you a worse person, or did you come out of that defeated? Losses are just lessons. So as time grows, it becomes a part of you. It makes you the person that you are, and you do learn to eventually, you know, say, hey, that did happen, but here we are. I'm better for it.
0: I'm a firm believer in acknowledging the past, especially with people that are close to you.
1: Sure.
0: I think it's really unhealthy and toxic when people are like, I don't talk about my past relationships with like my current relationship. It's
1: right.
0: No one's asking you to like banner it and talk about it constantly. And obviously there's two sides of the story, but like if you act like something never happened to you and then that trauma bleeds into your new relationship, like I've gone through this recently where I'm like, something happened and it was completely not my partner's fault at all, but she was doing something that was very triggering from a previous relationship.
1: Sure, yeah.
0: And like, how could I expect her to not do that or adjust for me if she didn't know about that?
1: Right,
3: yeah.
1: Right.
0: Like,
1: right.
0: I think that, and that goes for anything, whether it's a relationship, a family member, a friend, like, I think it's really important to share honestly and authentically with people around you. And honestly, with what you just said, Jordan, you know, you never truly get over the past. You just learn to put it in a better frame, right?
1: Right.
0: Better
1: right.
0: language.
1: Yeah.
0: Acknowledge it and put it in a past tense.
1: Yeah.
0: Not in a hurtful tense.
1: Yeah. Shoving it.

0: down isn't going to make anything better. Accept it and grow from it.
1: Yeah, your XYZ mental health moment, all brought to you by Progressive Insurance.
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1: Yeah, Audrey. Yeah. 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It's beaches, it's mountains, lively, yet laid back. 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
1: Jamaica is open.
0: All-inclusive stay at any Sandals or Beaches resort. Yeah, Jamaica is open, recovering from a pretty tragic storm a couple months ago. But
2: yeah,
0: the area where we stayed to grill, you wouldn't know it.
1: Exactly.
0: The people are resilient. The resorts are resilient. Mm-hmm. And we want to get you a free trip there. It's all thanks to the Jamaica Tourist Board and Sandals and Beaches Resort. And, of course, us, XYZ with that exact.
2: Yes.
1: That's right.
0: What was your favorite thing that you ate in Jamaica, Jordan?
1: Oh, man, I spent so much time at this sushi restaurant. I know that when you hear Jamaica, you don't think sushi, but the fish was fresh.
0: Yeah, I mean, it makes sense. Obviously, Japanese cuisine, but, like, fresh fish.
1: Yeah, yeah. I was putting salmon down. Yeah.
2: That's what I said, too. That's what we all said.
0: Yeah. Like, how was the jerk chicken? I'm like, it was good.
2: Housing sushi.
0: The hamachi.
1: Yeah, yeah.
0: Your all-inclusive trip is at xyzcontest.com. Go sign up right now.

0: Spirit Airlines went under, was it a week and change ago? And
1: just about,
0: this guy, this TikToker, we were talking about him last week. He's trying to basically revive Spirit for the people, right? He wants to nationalize the airline. So he actually built this website, letsbuyspiritair.com.
1: Okay.
0: And what started as kind of like a TikTok thing of getting people to pledge money has now officially been audited at over $337 million totally pledged.
1: Wow.
0: Their goal is $1.75 billion, but he's, he has it all laid out on the website of like,
1: here's how
0: he's talked to lawyers, he's talked to different major and angel investors that might be able to help make this airline a owned by the people airline.
1: Right.
0: And the example he gives is that the Green Bay Packers are not owned by one person. They're owned by the fans and the ticket holders, right? They're the only NFL team that does that. So he's saying, let's do that for Spirit. And I'm like, hey, man, I can respect the hustle. I can respect the idea. But at some point, why this product?
1: Because like, it's the only one available.
0: I felt the same way about Twinkies. Like, they're both yellow cylinders that people shouldn't be eating or participating in, but it's just the cheaper option.
1: Yeah.
0: It's not
1: good
0: for you.
2: Okay. What?
0: How did you not get that?
1: I got it.
2: I didn't get it. Yeah.
0: Twinkies?
2: Yeah.
1: Spirit is a yellow tube. Twinkies are a yellow tube.
0: Right. You consume that's not good for you, but it's a cheap option.
2: Okay.
0: I thought it was a good joke.
1: No, I was there. I just don't think.
0: I wrote that like an hour ago.
2: I didn't get it.
0: XYZ.

0: XYZ with Eric Zachary. This guy's trying to buy back Spirit Airlines.
1: Right.
0: Which, to your point, Jordan, I think he's only doing this as a TikToker because, like, it's the only airline available. I do like the idea of trying to nationalize an airline, right? He has this whole website modeled out, letsbuyspiritair.com, basically saying everyone pledges $45, which is the average price of a ticket.
1: Right.
0: On Spirit. And that, you know, once he goes through all the legal channels and you get the right people involved and the right money raised, then they will nationalize his airline. It'll be an airline for the people, by the people.
1: Right.
0: And he compares it to the Green Bay Packers, which is the only community-owned franchise in the NFL. There's no, like, single family that owns the Packers,
1: yeah.
0: Right?
1: Mm-hmm.
0: All owned by ticket holders.
2: Mm-hmm.
0: He thinks that Spirit would be a great model for that as well.
1: I agree. I've never...

0: Never been a fan of Spirit. I only have bad stories about Spirit, but if it is, you know, to the comparison of the Green Bay Packers, fan-owned, user-owned, that would probably elevate to some degree Spirit's
1: expectations
0: yeah. And the things that they deliver.
2: I want to be clear, because I feel like I do speak for some people when it's like, there's a lot of people offended when you make fun of Spirit Airlines, especially now.
0: Right.
2: They take this very high moral ground where it's like, well, not everyone can afford the other airlines. And I understand that. That's not what I'm making fun of.
0: Sure.
2: I'm not making fun of them being a cheap option. There are other cheap carriers like Frontier and Sun County. You know, there's other options.
3: Sun Country, whatever.
0: You just offended
2: I fly United.
0: Right.
2: My point being, it's not about it being a budget option. It's that the service was so reprehensible.
0: Yes.
3: Right.
2: And that while it's ironic that they luckily never had a major air disaster, I know for a fact from people that work in the airlines, like, they didn't have the most respected air service.
0: Oh, listen, mechanics. All of my negative stories about Spirit have nothing to do with it being a budget option. It is the people that work there, the people that they hired.
3: Well, you don't go to
0: services wasn't quality.
3: Yeah, you don't go to like a fast. You don't go to like a Wendy's and be like, no. "Where's my warm towel?" You know?
2: it's not about the extras, and I get your point, Audrey. But like, there's a difference between going to like Wendy's and expecting just a lower quality option versus like them spitting in my face.
0: Right.
2: And I'm not saying that happened on Spirit, but there was a lot of stories where like the employees, the culture, the passengers that were tolerated and weren't kicked off that should have been.
0: Sure.
2: Like all of that culminates to me that, I'm going to make fun of that airline's product.
3: I mean, I don't prefer Spirit. Like that's not what I would like to fly usually, but I do think that it's an affordable option. And I do think that there are people that cannot.
2: United Airlines ticket costs $45 and the Spirit Airlines ticket costs $45. Which airline are you taking?
3: United, obviously.
2: So it's about the service to me. It's not about there are other ways to provide a low cost option that don't also come at the detriment of passengers.
0: I think what Eric and I are trying to say is that it seems as though Spirit behind the scenes created a culture where it didn't matter what the customer service was.
2: Right.
0: There was no expectation to meet something because at every point, like I said, the things that I have to say about them, they were like, okay, like I'd call customer service and they'd be like, yeah, we just don't care.
2: Right.
3: Yeah.
0: But, you know, so, and that seems like everybody's sort of vibe.
2: I guess where I'm getting defensive and I volunteer and understand that I'm also like, I grew up in the airlines. I'm worked for United for 30 years. Yeah. I have a certain, you know, mindset. But the issue isn't, I just hate that everyone is framing Spirit as being like holier than now because they're gone.
0: Because they're gone. Yeah.
2: It's like, that wasn't the thing.
3: No,
0: you just like that you had a cheap they're dead.
2: Option. And it's fine. There should be an affordable transportation option. I'm not saying that. I'm just saying it should come with basic human, like common courtesy.
0: Right.
3: Well, when you figure out where it's going to do that, then you let me know.
0: Oh, okay. I think if we put some money in, we could be like, hey, we want people to be nicer who work at Spirit.
2: I would rather fly a shopping cart than fly Spirit Airlines.
3: Same thing.
2: You deserve a break, you know, to get away from it all.
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3: Jamaica.
2: Yeah, Audrey. 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

0: 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I'm loving this spring weather, finally. 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And if you want to see Ed Sheeran, we'll play Ed Wordplay. 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
1: Yeah, this album is dedicated to all the teachers that told me I never amount to nothing. 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
2: Yeah, yeah.
1: And to all my peoples in the struggle, you know what I'm saying? 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

0: XYZ with their Zachary. Jordan is back.
1: Yes.
0: Baby.
2: That's Jordan's right. back yep. in the States after being in Portugal.
1: Thank you for that song.
0: And Jamaica.
1: Yeah,
2: and Jamaica.
0: Back-to-back trips. Yes. Mm-hmm. Jordan is back, and we're all together for one final show at our old studio.
2: It's making me kind of sad.
0: XYZ Studios is moving. The show won't be interrupted at all, but if it sounds a little echoey today, it's because we moved a lot of stuff.
1: Taking things down.
2: It's because we're in an empty room. There's nothing around us right now except us and our microphones.
1: Three friends and mics.
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1: Yes.
0: This is your final week to win that trip to Jamaica.
1: That's right.
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0: Cause I gotta have faith. Ooh, I gotta have faith. Because I gotta have faith, faith,
1: faith. I gotta have faith, faith, faith. I find this very cool and a awesome awesome sign of mutual respect for one's a career.
2: Yeah.
1: Jimmy Kimmel said that he will not be airing a new episode. He's opting to put up a rerun. He probably wouldn't even do that if he wasn't contractually required.
3: Sure.
1: Of his show for Colbert's final show.
2: Yeah, so cool. Stephen Colbert's final show is on Thursday, May 21st on CBS. Jimmy Kimmel will not be airing his show. He did the same thing back in 2015 with Letterman.
3: Mm-hmm. Oh, nice. Okay.
2: Because he was just like a big role model for him. But it's kind of cool because Stephen Colbert is just kind of like a peer to him.
3: Yeah.
2: Too.
3: Yeah.
2: So yeah, that's going to be gone. All eyes on Stephen Colbert. Don't go to Jimmy Kimmel because he won't be there.
1: Yeah. Well, yeah. It's just, I mean, there's been a lot of controversy around Colbert leaving. Yeah. CBS canceled his show, even though his show was doing great in the ratings.
2: Yes. Yeah.
1: There's a lot of
3: Some people are speculating
1: that it was because of a certain administration that didn't love his show and whatever it may be. But yeah, it's coming to an end. He's going on to his next chapter regardless. He seems to be in good spirits. And it's very cool for, again, the mutual sign of respect here. Jimmy Kimmel, Stephen Colbert, Fallon, all those guys are friends. They were all on a podcast together during COVID where they were talking. Or not during COVID. It was during the writer's strike.
3: Yes.
2: Yeah.
1: They were talking about like their different experiences in late night. So I think it's really cool that we're kind of past late night wars.
3: Right.
2: And
1: instead, it's like, hey, let's prop up our counterparts.
2: For sure.
3: Homies, for sure.
1: So. Last episode of Stephen Colbert, The Late Show, next Thursday, May 21st, and Kimmel will be rerunning a show. So watch Colbert, not Kimmel. Yes. XYZ with Eric Zachary, XYZ ENT Entertainment Report, all brought to you by Eggland's Best.
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1: Say it.
2: Jamaica.
1: Yeah, Audrey. Jamaica. It's beaches, it's mountains, lively, yet laid back. 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

0: 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Like, that is your chance to win right now. It is the same thing as us giving out a phone number.
1: That's right.
0: I cannot emphasize this enough. People aren't doing it.
1: Right, like,
0: you
1: right.
0: You got a good chance
1: you
0: here.
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1: 30 South.

0: XYZ with Eric Zachary. I've been dealing with a lot of home visits for, I guess service worker is not the right term, but like a plumber or contractor.
1: Yes.
0: Cleaning person. Like, sure. Just because we're moving studios, but also I've having a lot of work done at my place.
1: Okay.
0: And I had a plumber utilize his office space.
1: What do you mean?
0: What do you think I mean?
1: The plumber used your toilet while working on your toilet?
0: Yeah. Well, I have two. So okay. He was there to fix one.
1: Right. And then blew out the other.
0: Basically. But then this seems to be becoming like a reoccurring thing. I don't know if it's just because I have a nice bathroom or like I'll usually have people come by my place at like noon.
1: Sure.
0: Mm-hmm. And I don't know if that's like lunchtime for these guys, because then it happened again.
1: Right.
0: The other day, like twice. Oh. Yeah, there's been recurring incidents. I'll talk to you about it next. Hang on.

0: Are you feeling me? Let's do something. Let's make a bet.
1: The 967

0: I understand that when nature calls, you kind of got to answer.
1: Sure.
0: I do think if you're an adult without any sort of a medical condition that and you work in people's homes, you should be a little more respectful of like
1: time it out. Yeah,
0: your bowel movements, sure. But especially if you're a plumber. This happened to me about a month ago. I had a plumber come over to fix one of my toilets, and I said that like I'm the wealthiest man in the world.
1: Right.
0: One of my thrones.
2: One of my many toilets.
0: I have two. But in the process of fixing one, he utilized the other.
1: Yeah. Uh-huh.
0: And
1: that was a no-no for you.
0: I was home, and like obviously that was the only toilet I could use. So when I walked in there, I was like, oh, he's been in here.
1: He's stopping you from doing your thing.
0: No, he stopped me in my tracks because I walked into that bathroom, and I was like, it's fragrant.
1: It's a lingering scent.
0: Like, I have spray. Yeah. Just utilize it.
1: Oh, well, did he know that? Like, is the spray like...
0: Not the point, Jordan. Okay. The point is, he was there for like 40 minutes. You're telling me you couldn't time it a little bit better? Oh, whatever. I just thought it was funny.
2: You said, go use the gas station.
1: Yeah.
0: Kinda.
1: I will say that if I'm in your part of the woods, Eric, and I'm, let's say I'm at a restaurant and I have to go to the bathroom, I will opt to go to your bathroom. It's so nice. It's just such a nice bathroom. Right. You keep it well kept. All right. So I get it.
0: So this happened again then. Whatever. Plumber went off. I was like, okay. And then the other day, they had to come do like a heating, cooling, spring cleanup thing.
1: Okay.
0: Yeah. And I wasn't home. So I just said, hey, I'll leave my door unlocked.
1: Right.
0: My spares are in this lockbox, you know.
1: Come on in.
0: Yeah. They're like changing the air filter. They're checking levels. Things like that. Nothing big. I come home to a floater.
1: They didn't flush.
0: They didn't flush.
2: Okay, that's pretty bad.
0: And I don't know if they didn't flush or if offender number one didn't. He clogged up the toilet in the first place, so maybe it's not flushing great. But like, that seems absurd. That, hang on, this guy was in my home.
1: Yeah.
0: Supposed to only be there unsupervised, by the way, for like 10 minutes.
2: No, he used your home as the bathroom.
0: Now I'm wondering, like, how long was he there? So I have a Ring camera, not inside my place, but like at the main door.
1: Right.
0: He was there for an hour and 15 minutes. And
2: really?
0: I know that this heating cooling checkup is like a 10-minute thing. So he just turned my place into his full rest stop.
1: His shrine.
2: Yeah, I mean, that's kind of...
1: Okay. Well,
2: that's a little off-putting. I would say.
0: I came home in that time, and he was just poo-pooing.
1: Yeah. Uh-huh.
2: Listen, if you got a potty, you got a potty.
0: No,
2: I get it. That's okay.
0: I feel like there's a time and place, and when you're doing home visits, they're not home, that's not like okay.
1: I'm victim blaming here. I think you got too attractive of a bathroom.
0: It's my problem.
1: It's your fault. The common denominator here is this is a ready and ample toilet.
0: I got that triple ply.
1: Exactly. You know, you got too many things that are making this bathroom nice. I have to go to the bathroom in here now. Not even if I really gotta go. I just want the experience.
0: Okay.
1: So maybe work on
0: make it more like a gas station.
1: Yeah. Bring it down some, Eric.
0: Add some grease to the floor.
1: Yes.
0: Okay. I don't know. It's striking me weird. Am I being odd about this? Let me know. XYZ content on Instagram. If someone's coming over your house to fix something and they don't ask or you're not home, should they be able to like just really take their leisure time in your bathroom? You deserve a break, you know, to get away from it all.
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2: Imagine jetting off to Jamaica.
0: Say it.
2: Jamaica.
0: Yeah, Audrey. Yeah. Jamaica. It's beaches, it's mountains, lively, yet laid back. It's luxurious and adventurous, and it's a vibe. It's a vacation.
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1: I keep seeing celebrities posts, me in the 90s versus now. Well, the person staring at me in the mirror is definitely not the same person that could pull off bootcut jeans. Time creeps up on us so slowly. You don't see it until suddenly you do. 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

0: 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Mom's hot take is coming up on the way. 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
1: We are
0: 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May actually be our last show from our old studio.
1: It's okay, guys. New chapters.
2: That's right.
3: Yeah.
0: New books, new seasons, new series, new...
2: Wrap that up. What's up, Mom?
1: Hey, I want to decorate a new studio. Who's
0: Another
1: with me?
0: Me. Point of Forks. Yay! Stuck in the road.
2: Five
0: Ramsey High.
2: Why are we letting Mom of Mom's Hot Take do the designing?
1: We're not. We're just getting thoughts on what I think.
2: Oh, okay. Got it.
1: Okay. All right. So that's coming up next, guys.
0: The time
2: okay. Yeah, that is coming up next.

0: XYZ with Eric Zachary, Mom's Hot Take. It's all brought to you by T-Mobile. Mom here to provide not only her thoughts on what's trending, but also her thoughts on interior design, apparently. We're moving XYZ Studios. We've been in our current place for 2 years.
1: That's right.
0: Great. Mm-hmm. I love it. I miss it.
2: I added a lot to that studio.
1: Did you?
2: I did. I added pictures. I did the back wall photo, and that you moved promptly. Oh. And then a friend of mine gave you a big portrait.
3: You can't blame that.
0: Yeah, but it's not you.
3: That.
0: And it's also
2: I brought it to you
0: too.
2: Because he's my friend.
1: He's my friend
2: first
1: as
2: and
1: well.
2: He reached out to me.
0: Right.
2: Anyways.
0: The point being that our new studio... also impressive, and I like it. I'm very excited for it, but it looks very different than like our current place. Right?
2: Oh my gosh.
0: Yeah. We're currently in like, it's got like a New York gallery vibe to it.
1: Yes.
4: Yep. Yeah.
0: And the new one's more like a loft feel.
4: Yeah. Yep. It's a little more chill, more homey perhaps.
0: Homey makes it sound cheaper. I think it's equally as cool. It's more of like an office studio vibe.
2: City mouse versus the country mouse.
0: They're both in the city.
3: I think you guys are doing all like a really bad job.
0: What do you think it is?
3: I think it's like this current studio is like a gallery space.
0: Yes.
3: I wouldn't necessarily say New York or wherever. It's just exposed brick. So if there's brick, it's like that.
0: Yeah.
3: This newer space is more podcast vibe. We've still got a stage so people can...
0: I think it's more polished.
3: It's a little more polished. There's a little more wood there, you know, but I wouldn't say... It's still kind of gallery.
0: That's why I said loft.
3: Yeah, you said loft, but then you said office, and I was like, that sounds stale.
0: Right,
3: and then Audrey said homie.
0: We're posting the updates and the photos of it all, XYZ content on Instagram, but my mom is trying to get her claws into decorating it.
2: Yeah. And you don't like it.
0: Well, it's not that I don't like it. I mean, you have a good eye for interior design.
2: Thank you.
0: I get a sentence out.
2: Sure, go.
0: It's that yesterday we stopped by on Mother's Day, and Jordan and I were there. My mom was there, and she's like, that wall gray. And I'm like, no, that won't work. It's not that I don't like gray, but like with, you know, we use stage lighting, it won't look good. And she's like, okay, well, that wall gray. And I was like, that's fine. And then she found like a little gray rug that we have, and she's like, can you hold this against the wall?
2: I was just looking for inspiration so I could feel it.
0: But the point was that like you made Jordan and I hold a rug against the wall only to step back and do like a full... Like you just did.
2: That's what interior decorators
0: you, like,
2: do,
0: grabbed
2: darling.
0: Your chin and you were like,
3: okay.
0: Yes, I agree.
2: You know what?
0: Like, there's no world
2: you
0: where you wouldn't
2: can
0: have
2: go
0: agreed.
2: To HE double hockey sticks because that's where you do things.
0: Just say
2: that's
0: hell.
2: That's where you hold things up and you figure it out.
3: Okay.
0: All right.
3: Could you not envision it gray in your mind?
2: No. Sometimes you need that little, you know. In there. And then Jordan, did you not walk in and look at the other wall and go, no, nothing should be on that wall. That wall should just be a wall.
3: Yeah, I did. I did say that.
0: Okay, that's also part of a different conversation.
3: Yeah. I mean, we can have it. Audrey, the mural's not happening. I'm vetoing.
4: No, that's okay. I already said that. You're not going to do it.
3: Yeah. So thank you for that, Mom.
0: All right. A lot of cooks in the kitchen, including my mother.
2: Oh, it's going to look like a chili fest.
0: A chili fest? What?
2: It's just a lot of
3: like
2: cooks
3: a lot
2: in
3: of
2: the
3: stuff,
2: kitchen.
3: Like
2: yeah,
3: a lot of stuff
2: everywhere. A lot of ideas.
0: It's more TGI Fridays. But also, it's your mom. You're on the show. You rarely work out of our studio.
3: Right.
2: I will now.
0: No,
3: I don't see. I don't see anything changing.
2: Oh yeah.
0: Mom's Hot Takes. 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Status. You deserve a break, you know, to get away from it all.
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4: Imagine jetting off to Jamaica.
0: Sing it.
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0: Yeah, Audrey. Jamaica. It's beaches, it's mountains, lively, yet laid back. 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

0: Pizza Hut in Japan specifically is revealing what they're calling a drinkable pizza.
1: Is that what they're really calling it?
0: Yeah. I mean, that's what they're referring to as. To be clear, it's not like it's a blended like smoothie.
2: I thought it was in a can at first.
0: No, it's just so coated in melted cheeses and rich curry sauce that it's like literally overflowing.
2: The cheese is falling off the pizza.
0: That the slurp is real, but I'm talking to two people that don't do well with copious amounts of cheese, and I feel like this wouldn't bode well for either of you.
2: This is saw for me.
0: This is your experiment?
2: Yeah,
1: I've heard this was a thing in Japan, like curry pizza. Yeah. They put corn on it sometimes, mayonnaise. Yeah. And I would love to try it, but I think to your point, Eric, it would be
0: detrimental to your bodily health.
1: Yes.
2: Yes. Yeah. Yes.
0: Some people
1: some might say the end of me.
0: I'm down. I mean, I don't have an issue with cheese at all. But I don't also like look at this and be like, oh man, like I need this in my life.
2: Like, I mean, I feel like you would have one and then it's your new go-to like drug.
1: I feel like it'd be so good.
0: If I did it, it would be my thing for a week and then I would never be able to have it.
2: Sure.
0: Yeah. Remember the Quesarito incident?
2: Yeah.
0: Jordan?
2: Yes, I do. There was we don't talk about
0: a secret menu item at Chipotle. You could order a quesarito and then make a quesadilla and then wrap it as the tortilla for the burrito. I used to get extra cheese.
1: Oh, God.
2: It was a lot. It was intense.
0: Don't do that. But the drinkable pizza with curry is available in Japan at Pizza Hut.

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1: We got this quote here that I love in my travels that I found. You never truly get over the past. You learn to build a better language around it. Audrey, how do you feel about that one?
2: I just feel like you're going to go through things in your life. You know what I mean? Yeah. And I do feel like it is something that never really leaves you. Yeah. When you go through hardship, I think in terms of building a better language around it, it's just kind of like your mindset shifts at some point about it.
0: I mean, how you frame it in your head, but also how you talk about it are equally as important.
1: Sure.
2: Yeah, absolutely.
0: I mean, you hear it all the time, but don't ignore your past.
1: Right.
0: You know, there can be things you prefer not to bring up a lot, but like, don't act like they didn't happen.
2: Yeah.

0: Kiss.
1: XYZ with Eric Zachary, your mental health moment, all brought to you by Progressive Insurance.
2: We got this quote here that I love in my travels that I found. You never truly get over the past. You learn to build a better language around it. Audrey, how do you feel about that one?
3: I just feel like you're going to go through things in your life. You know what I mean? Yeah. And I do feel like it is something that never really leaves you. Yeah. When you go through hardship, I think in terms of building a better language around it, it's just kind of like your mindset shifts at some point about it.
1: It's how you frame it in your head, but also how you talk about it are equally as important.
2: Sure.
3: Yeah, absolutely. I mean,
1: you hear it all the time, but don't ignore your past.
2: Right.
1: You know, there can be things you prefer not to bring up a lot, but like, don't act like they didn't happen.
3: Yeah.
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I'm loving this spring weather, finally. 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

Hey, it's Eddie V on the 967. I'm loving this spring weather, finally. But we could send you where the weather's always beautiful. 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

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I'm loving this spring weather, finally. 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
1: 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I'm loving this spring weather, finally. 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

0: Hey, it's Eddie V on the 967. I'm loving this spring weather, finally. But we could send you where the weather's always beautiful. Your ticket to paradise. We'll start out with keywords again Tuesday morning that could send you to Cancun for 5 nights. And if you want to see Ed Sheeran, we'll play Ed Wordplay. Tuesday is National Odometer Day, so we'll see what kind of mileage we can get out of that. 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

0: 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Kinda. 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
18: Yes, it is. Limericks. You don't hear a lot of limericks anymore. The most famous one, you know, right? It's only one line. There once was a girl from Nantucket. Okay. You know that one, don't you? How you doing? It's Eddie V and friends on the 967. I love spring and summer. The sun's been up since 5:36. And now, as we mentioned yesterday, won't set until after 8 o'clock all the way through the second week of August. And it's another sunny day. We may get wind and even some storm stuff later. But we got to give you guys a key word that could send you to Mexico. So we got to change music right in the middle of this here. There we go. It's your ticket to paradise. Going to send you to Cancun for a five-night stay. We had our friend Michelle on yesterday from Travel Leaders Discovery. She said you can pick one of the RIU resorts. They're all inclusive. And she said there's at least 10 of them in Cancun alone. And they're all beautiful. Ryu knows how to do it upright. All inclusive can mean a lot of things. But at Ryu, it's great. So, we're your ticket to tropical paradise. Thanks to the Paramount Theater, now showing South Pacific. All right, the first word of the day. Explore. E-X-P-L-O-R-E. 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Text it to 855-820-7827. And of course, you'll also be entered for a pair of tickets to see South Pacific. And if you go see it, there's a big banner there that you can register for an additional entry. And the more words you enter, the better your chances. We'll be doing that all day long through the 6 p.m. hour. All right, now, as we like to say, let's get

0: Tuesday morning. It's Eddie V and friends on the 967. So we're going to start out kind of sunny, then a few clouds, but the winds are really going to pick up. They're like 10 miles an hour now. They're going to gust at like 40, 45 miles an hour. I'm sick of wind. I'm sick of cold mornings. I'm sick of water. I'm sick of the wind. It's blowing everything all over the place. But that's springtime. Anyway, today's high 72. So a little bit warmer than yesterday. Tomorrow only 62. I haven't watched American Idol in a long time. But thanks to that intranet thing, we can always get results and stuff. And last night's winner, well, you can hear it for yourself.
1: The winner of American Idol 2026 is Hannah Harper!
0: So it was down to like three finalists, and Hannah Harper, the blonde, very pretty woman. She's a mom. And how could she lose? I mean, her audition, I don't know if you know the history. Her audition itself was, she did a song she made up about postpartum depression. And here we are awarding the winner the day after, like, Mother's Day. Oh, come on. It was like, you know, the producers just loved it. I don't know if you ever heard the song. And I'm gonna play this for you. It's only like 2 minutes, but wow, what a powerful song. And she has a little, I think she has a little Dolly Parton sound to her. Here, check it out.
2: Ready? I think so.
0: String cheese. Get your Kleenex ready.

0: Man.
1: Oh. You have more tissues?
0: Oh, not a dry eye in the house, man. Oh, that was great. And like I said, that was her audition. I think she won it the first night. Anyway, she's got star written all over her. So, congratulations. Man, wonder how old those kids are now. Probably like 14. Like, hey, kids, I want American Idol. Yeah, Mom, can you get us Starbucks and Chick-fil-A? Yeah, you know how it is, right? All right, coming up, we're going to laugh a little bit. Eddie V's joke break. They weren't working last night, the hosts, but we got some flashback humor. Stick around.
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Eddie V and friends on the 967, Chicagoland's classic pop. Did you see the video of the guy in England? He was trying to drive with an entire soccer goal set up. You know, the netting, the pipes, and everything strapped to the top of his car. But I guess the cops didn't like that. I don't know. Maybe he had some sort of goal in mind. Here comes Oasis, also from England.

0: It is time now on the 967 for Eddie V and Friends Joke Break. We get the best jokes from the late night TV shows, but most of them were off last night. So we go back and we found in the archives when late night hosts made jokes about American Idol. And you know how long that show has been on when we have jokes from Conan O'Brien and David Letterman. So let's see what they had to say about American Idol.
1: American Idol producers are saying that when the show returns next week with two new celebrity judges, there's going to be less put-downs and more support for the contestants. Yeah. Yeah. In other words, this will be the last season.
0: Yeah, right.
2: Steven Tyler leaving American Idol. He said just a few hours ago, and I quote, "I decided it's time for me to let go of my mistress American Idol before she boils my rabbit."
3: So it looks like he's doing drugs again.
4: But he left. Steven Tyler will no longer be a judge on American Idol, and he will return to his true passion, bedazzling women's pants.
5: Right. The replacement judges for American Idol will be selected on a new reality show called American Idol Judge Idol. Charlie Sheen said he would like to be part of the show. He wants to be a judge on American Idol. Yeah, he'd just like to hang around and see if Paula Abdul left anything in her medicine cabinet.
0: Oh, God. Yeah, Simon Cowell, you know, when he tried to be the kinder, gentler, everybody hated that. We had to have the one mean guy. You know, he meant it well. Who told you you could sing?
6: My family?
0: Well, your family has done a great disservice to you. That guy is great. All right, then. All right, coming up, how well do you know your 90s? I can't even remember who won yesterday, but we'll give you the replay coming up.
7: 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When Eddie V narrated your mornings? When every chorus hit in Chicagoland knew all the words? That era is back. From Britney to Beyonce, from Backstreet to Pink, from the suburbs to the skyline, this is the 967, Chicagoland's classic pop.
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16: Dare to dream. This summer at
0: clear for a sunrise and then a few clouds rolling in. And the wind's not bad now, but 40, 45 mile an hour gusts a little bit later. Yeah, your trash can's down the street. A high of 77. Sounds great. Maybe a little bit of rain later on, though. Right now, 42 degrees.
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0: remember the Dobie Gray version. It's Eddie V and friends on the 967. You want to see Ed Sheeran in concert? We still found some more tickets. And you can win them by playing Ed Wordplay. That's coming up in a few minutes.
1: Every

0: Chicagoland's classic pop. Ed Sheeran's kind of an instant classic. It is Eddie V and Friends, and we do the replay every morning. All right, here we go on the 967, Chicagoland's classic pop. A lot of 90s stuff. That's why we play
1: Know Your 90s at 9.
0: This is where I ask Jillian three questions. She asked me three stuff from the 90s. Who remembers more? All right. Let's see. In what movie did two imprisoned men bond over a number of years, finding eventual redemption?
2: Okay, I have two in my head, and I don't remember what year. Shawshank Redemption? Is that it? Because it said Redemption. Okay.
0: Yes.
2: And then I was even thinking The Green Mile, but I think that came out later.
0: Yeah. All right, very good.
2: All right, I know my prison movies.
0: Every dude loves Shawshank.
2: Yeah, it was actually good, though. I liked it. It's emotional.
0: And the dude abides. Big Lebowski.
2: Oh, see, yeah, that one I don't remember. I don't think I've ever seen that one. All right, this is a movie. In what 1993 movie did Robin Williams play a middle-aged nanny?
0: Mrs. Doubtfire.
2: Yeah. I actually saw The House. You've probably seen it since you used to work in San Francisco.
0: Yeah, I almost said Tootsie, but that was Dustin Hoffman.
2: Oh, and I haven't seen that one. Yeah. So far, so good today. We're starting off good.
0: Yeah. What TV show begged the question, who killed Laura Palmer?
2: Oh, my gosh. From the 90s?
0: Yeah, I'll give you a hint. There's a restaurant by the same name that features women with big boobs and little kilts.
2: Hooters? I have no idea.
0: Twin Peaks.
2: Oh, yeah, I've never seen it.
0: Yeah.
2: All right. That's a fun description, though, you got there. And it's crazy that there was multiple options for the answer. All right, this one. You're great at this personation, making it nice and easy. What purple dinosaur graced children's televisions during the 90s, and he is still relevant today?
3: Oh, boy. My name is Barney. I love you. You love me.
2: I made it nice and easy.
0: Yeah. Oh, okay.
2: Your turn.
0: My turn. You'll know this. What R.L. Stein book series?
2: Goosebumps. And it's so crazy. He was my favorite author growing up, but I never read the Goosebumps. I read every other book he had. Hey, literally.
0: I got three words of the question.
2: He's so great.
0: Yeah. Okay.
2: Okay, your last question. Who became the youngest golfer to win the Masters Tournament in 1997? He was 21 years old at the time.
0: Tiger Woods?
2: It has to be him. Yeah. I knew I had easy ones for you today.
0: Boy, golf watching and viewership has dropped off since we don't have Tiger. You know,
2: wasn't he just in, or he tried to be, but then he got hurt, or the DUI, he wasn't in it.
0: And even when he tried coming back, you know, he was on pace to blow away every record, and then that stuff happened.
2: Yep.
0: Yeah. Oh, well.
2: Life happens sometimes, Eddie.
0: All right. Did I win? I think I won.
2: You did. Did you ask me all three questions?
0: Yes.
2: Okay.
0: Ask me the three questions. Oh, I'm not afraid.
2: You are 3 for 3 today. Not bad. You usually do start a good Monday.
0: All right. That was yesterday. We'll play again a little after 9 o'clock. And a little after 7 o'clock comes another keyword that could send you to Cancun. All right. But before that, we'll play Ed Wordplay. Today is National Odometer Day. Oh, like Ferris Bueller and Cameron trying to roll it back? Okay, we'll play with that. And everybody that plays will be in a drawing for Ed Sheeran tickets, so stand by.
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0: Hey, guys, it's Eddie V. Are you feeling

0: Silly with the slide. One more time now, y'all. Come on.
1: 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The next thing you know, it's a thing. Canva, the thing that makes anything a thing.
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50s is cool again. My daughter texted me from school the other day and said, who did you have a pillow fight with? And I said, 50 Cent. She's like, cool. I guess she's cool with all her schoolmates now because they know what's good. Coming up, Ed Wordplay next on the 967.

Well, all right, all right, all right. I'm running late, just an hour into the show. Okay, well, let's get right to it. It's time for today's Ed Wordplay on the 967. Everybody that's playing all this week will be in a drawing for tickets to see Ed Sheeran at Soldier Field, Saturday, June 27th. Have they not added a second show yet? I bet they will. Anyway, today is National Odometer Day. Always looking at it. Trying to back it up like Cameron and Ferris Bueller. The Jaguar, remember that? So let's change a song title by adding something like Inside the

0: car, something on the dashboard to it. I start with three of my own. How about, maybe I was horned this way, or under tire pressure, or in the airbag tonight. So those are my three. You guys will probably come up with better ones than that. Oh my gosh, 22 already? You guys jump on this. I think some people are just salivating, pacing for me to post it. Sorry on the days I'm late. Okay, post your responses. Put a car thing into a song title, and I'll read some of the best responses on the air, as many as I can, around 8:55, and even say your name. All right, coming up next, we'll give you a keyword that you text back to us if you want to go to Cancun.
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You can say it. It's Eddie V and friends on the 967, and we want to send somebody to Cancun. Along with the Paramount Theater, we'll be sending a couple on an incredible getaway, five-night stay at an all-inclusive Riu resort in Cancun. 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All right, 6 a.m. through a little after 6 p.m. This hour's word is pineapple. P-I-N-E-A-P-P-L-E. One word, pineapple. 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That's pineapple. Text that now to 855-820-7827. And you'll be in the drawing. Plus, you'll be in the drawing for tickets to South Pacific, now showing through June 14th at the Paramount Theater in Aurora, who are bringing us this promotion along with Funjet Vacations and Travel Leaders Discovery. So, very cool. And, when you go see it, you can scan a poster there for an extra chance. Or just wait for another keyword coming up next hour. Hey, Jason, how's the temperature in there? It's too hot to

0: it's a beautiful spring day. The birds are starting to show up. Yesterday, I got my first Baltimore Orioles at my bird feeder and a couple of goldfinches. But they weren't at the Bird Buddy video feeders because I have like 8 bird feeders in the backyard. So I didn't get pictures of them. I need like cameras like everywhere, like a 7-Eleven in a bad neighborhood, you know? Anyway, I'm feeling good because it's spring, but also feeling great every day. And tomorrow Thursday is the day I get to go see Amy and the crew at Game Day Men's Health in Naperville. I just go once a month and I get all my supplies, my testosterone, my NAD Plus with the peptides. 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Jillian's like, what did we do yesterday? And I'm like, I did that. She goes, wow, look at you. And then the Shred Peptide. If you work out, man, quick recovery, muscle growth, your sleep is great. 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And every day I wake up feeling full of energy. And I lost another pound. I've now set a record. I'm the lowest I've weighed again in like 30 years. And I don't know. I look at pictures from just like 3 months ago and go, what are you doing? But, you know, it's not really that big a deal if you don't notice it yourself creeping up. 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
9: 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She

beautiful. 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We go together. Eddie V and friends on the 967. Hey, the Chicago Wolves just ripped through their first playoff series. They've had 9 days off. Thursday, they'll start to play against the Grand Rapids Griffins. But game three will be back here at the Allstate Arena. And we have 4 packs of tickets for the playoffs. Playoffs? 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

0: So I did not watch American Idol last night. I haven't watched it in a long time, you know. Who remembers the winners? Although the Hannah Harper, the kind of the very pretty blonde country singer, I think has that little bit of a Dolly Parton, including a shish, you know, kind of that esh kind of sound. Anyway, she won, but I think Carrie Underwood, a former winner, missed her calling. She apparently, last night, a Motley Crue performed, and she never hesitates to get up and do the rock and roll stuff.
1: You know I'm a dreamer, but my heart's a gold.
0: That's not Carrie Underwood.
1: I had a runaway high.

0: tell who's who. 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Nice job. Yeah. With Carrie Underwood, the crew is much less motley, don't you think? All right.
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0: Sunshine for right now. A few clouds coming later, partly cloudy. But the wind is what's really going to pick up. Like 40, 45 mile an hour gusts later on. Tired of the wind blowing everything. My birdhouse is flailing in the wind. Anyway, 77 for a high. Then back to only 62 tomorrow. But then creeping back up to the 70s by Friday. Right now, it's 46

0: still hanging in at number three, although a lot of people are upset at it for all the things that were left out. Poor Michael can't win. It's just, you know, just enjoy the movie for what it is. It is Eddie V and Friends on the 967. And you ever wake up late for work? And then it kind of ruins your whole day because you're running behind. This morning, I don't know why. I think because my wife was already asleep. I turned the volume down on my phone last night. And that was the ringer volume. So on my own, I woke up 22 minutes after I normally wake up. So you'd think I'd be running 22 minutes behind. But I thought, well, I got to haul. So I jumped, did everything I needed to do. And by the time it was all done, I still got to work at the same time. Which makes me think I'm dawdling a whole lot. You know, I'm wasting a lot of time, like, lollygagging around. Like, oh, let me check my phone, check the weather. Oh, what's on TikTok? Yeah, just jump in and do it, Eddie. And so, yeah, I could be a lot more efficient. Probably all could be. Anyway, coming up, another key word after the top of the hour. Aren't you glad we're flying someone to Cancun? It could be you. I'm sorry, cruises. Right now, would you want a cruise? I have friends that work on other radio stations in Chicagoland, and at least two of them are on stations that are currently hawking cruises. And I'm like, you're going to take the ninth caller or any caller? Who wants to do that? You probably get a winner and they go, yeah, can I get a t-shirt instead? Anyway, we're going to fly you to Cancun in a disease-free airplane.
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6: 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It's too stupid.
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0: Good morning. What a beautiful spring day. It's Eddie V and friends on the 967 Chicagoland's Classic Pop. Coming up, I got to tell you about my raccoon problem, but it's not as bad as what they got in California.
1: I'm broke.

Alanis Morissette on the 967. Or as my old boss called her, Alanis. He also said Halloween. He wasn't from around here. It's Eddie V and friends on the 967. So yeah, I tell you about my bird feeders in the backyard, but some days I wake up and they've been harassed. And I think it can only be raccoons, because they're in these short trees in my backyard. And the raccoons must shimmy up because the suet, you know, for the woodpeckers, it's like meat to animals. But they get in, and these things are in like these little cages.

0: crawling into your car, and mountain lions. 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You know, why? 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
1: Hey, Bill, come over here. 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
0: By the way, that's how bears talk. I don't know if you knew that. I know they sound a lot like the kangaroos and the salamanders I've told you about before, but yeah, I know. I speak bear. All right, coming up next, except Yogi Bear and some of the Berenstain. They don't speak like that. Coming up next, we got another keyword to send you to Cancun, courtesy of the Paramount Theater.
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My name's Eddie, and I can't give you money, but I can give you 2 tickets to paradise. 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Your ticket to paradise, thanks to the Paramount Theater. It's a trip for two for a 5-night stay at an all-inclusive resort, a Ryu resort. Look those up. In Cancun, there's like 10 or more of them, with round-trip airfare. 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All right, here's this hour's keyword. Coast. 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East Coast, West Coast, yo. 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Again, COAST to 855-820-7827. And the more words you enter, the better your chances of winning. And when you enter here, you're also entered for a pair of tickets to see South Pacific. Unbelievable show. Just the set they built is amazing. And the beautiful, ornate Paramount Theater in Aurora. And then when you're there, you can scan a code out there to get an extra entry. We're all working together here. 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Another keyword coming up next hour and every hour, all day long, through the end of May, weekdays, till a little after 6 p.m.

0: some Bryan Adams on the 967. It's Eddie V and Friend. Last time I actually got to sing that song was on stage at 115 Bourbon Street. I was invited up. We were doing a live broadcast. It was a fundraiser for Steve McMichael, Mongo, when he was still with us. And the band The Loop Rockers was playing at there. And they asked me if I wanted to get up and do a song. So we did Summer of 69. And Misty McMichael, his now widow, jumped up and was doing backup vocals. We got a cool video. Maybe I'll post that sometime. But rest in peace, Mongo McMichael. Your Bears are looking hopeful. Anyway, coming up later in this hour, we got a local animal shelter with a unique problem involving pigs. Yeah, and it's going to be a fun discussion, but I love helping out animals. I always say, if you want to meet somebody, get off the dating apps. Go to a place that, like a food bank that packs food for people, or an animal shelter. Because, you know, those people can think of something other than themselves instead of dudes flexing on, you know, whatever app it might be. All right, we're going to talk to them coming up in a little bit this hour. So hang on. It should be a fun discussion.
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And then after that, tell us a little something about your business, and we could be calling you on Friday. You know, I think David Guetta could do your taxes, and they would sound good. This guy has an awesome ear with

0: fun of country music, but it's all joking. It's Eddie V and Friends on the 967. In fact, truth be told, I may be the most country guy in the building. I don't talk about it much. I was born in Oklahoma, but moved up to Chicago before I was conscious of anything. But I still have it on my birth certificate. And then I went and lived in Texas for like 4.5 years. And I ride horses. I raise ducks. You know, I live kind of a rural lifestyle for a kid that grew up in the northern burbs. But I've always loved animals. And I love people who love animals because it shows character. And I got a message last night from a friend of ours who used to work next door, Dawn, that has all the kinds of animals, like sleeps in a barn with like animals and stuff. It takes special people to care about animals. That's why we're calling Nicole, I think it's Regan, today with Roxy's Farm. It's her animal rescue. They have a unique problem.
1: Hello.
0: Is this Nicole?
1: This is Nicole from Roxy's Farm.
0: Roxy's Farm. Take me down to Roxy's Farm. Roxy's Animal Farm Rescue, right?
1: Yes, yes. We are a sanctuary. And you're welcome to stop by anytime.
0: Where is it? Moquina, right?
1: No, we're actually in Minooka.
0: Oh, Minooka. Okay.
1: I knew it was... so it's kind of by Morris.
0: I knew it was...
1: Are you familiar with it?
0: Oh, yeah. I knew it was one of those nearby M's.
1: Nearby M's, yes.
0: Yeah.
1: So that's where we're at, right on Brisbane Road, for volunteers to scoop up poop.
0: And the reason we're talking today is because you got a pig problem, right?
1: I got a pig problem, yes. So our headliners of the rescue, I like to say, are our Yorkshire piggies, Alvin, Simon, and Theodore.
0: Oh, like the chipmunks. Alvin!
1: They are definitely 800-pound chipmunks. And it's funny you scream Alvin because we constantly scream his name and he comes running.
0: Does he say, okay?
1: Yeah, they're very chipmunk-like, let me tell you.
0: Yeah, but they were little pigs. They were three little piggies, and now they're not little, right?
1: Right, right. So Alvin came when he was about 6 months. The other two were like babies. And at first, you know, they're just cute and clean. And now they're roughly between 600 and 800 pounds. Alvin's our big guy.
0: Yeah.
1: And they're just my little dinosaurs, I call them.
0: Right. But they got to be a lot of upkeep. And animals, you know, sanctuaries run on donations and stuff, just like other shelters and stuff. And it's your charitable money is stretched thin these days, right?
1: Absolutely. And I mean, just feeding them alone, but it's the medical expenses that really affect these sanctuaries.
0: Yeah.
1: And with these big pigs, they need hoof maintenance. They need their hooves shaved and their tusks filed down. Well, they're roughly, 800 pounds. You can't just go in and shave their hooves. They need to be lifted in the air and properly secured.
0: Oh, in this.
1: So, you know, some people come over, they like flip the pig over, the mini pigs, and shave the farriers come over. Well, there's not a lot of, help for these big pigs because they're not Mentis pets. Unfortunately, they're the breed that is bacon.
0: Yeah.
1: So you don't see a lot of them.
0: Yeah, you can't give them Ozempic, right?
1: No, the Ozempic does not exist in the pig world. I try to do mobility walks with Alvin, but I do them with like a bag of cookies to get him to walk around. But that's another. So we need this pig lift, and it's $6,000. It's
0: wow.
1: Cattle's go in them, and so we're having it custom made. And it's not just going to be for a one-time thing. It's for their medical health moving forward to make sure if something happens to them, to secure them so they can be evaluated by a vet. And the best part about this is we're going to loan it out to other sanctuaries with big pigs.
0: Oh.
1: There's not a lot of help with big pigs because, like I said, they're not meant as pets.
0: Right.
1: So it's definitely going to be lent out to the community and anyone that needs it moving forward. But this is crucial because their hooves, Alvin's is starting to crack. We need a farrier to come over and make sure that they can get the proper care.
0: So
1: before we can rescue any more animals, this needs to be done.
0: Yeah, if you want to help, it would behoove you to give a donation. Where can they donate to help out? And what other animals do you have?
1: Okay, so they can go to our website, roxysfarm.com, and that will lead you to all of our social media. And there's a donation button. There's an Amazon wish list. There's our address where you can send in a check. And you can also send me a message to come meet the rescue crew. And we can arrange just coming to say hi and see who we have here. We have dogs, bunnies, roosters, goats, Icelandic sheep, ducks, turkeys, pigs. Now we have a cat, too. He was a barn cat, Heathcliff. He's now living in the house.
0: I'm going to adopt a few sheep so I don't have to cut my lawn anymore. That'd be fun.
1: Well, the goats, too. I'll lend out the goats.
0: Oh, yeah.
1: Goats, too.
0: I'm sorry.
1: Come over.
0: That was bad of me to forget. What? And where are you located? Can people come and see animals? Or, you know,
1: yeah.
0: It's not like a petting zoo, though, right?
1: It's not a petting zoo. They're not. Yeah, no. It's more of an educational thing. They can send me a message, and we can get them on the schedule to come meet. Obviously, we don't charge a fee. We're not a zoo or anything, but we do really appreciate a donation of some kind. We have a lot of people that come over with just, you know, a bag full of fruits and veggies.
0: Oh, yeah.
1: And they can take a tour and feed the animals and hear about their rescue stories. Because they all have a story.
0: Yeah, anything can help there, right? Like
1: absolutely. You can pick up a shovel and help me clean up poop.
0: Yeah.
1: We always like those volunteers.
0: Yeah, and like I said, you know, if you want to meet somebody, don't go on a dating app. Go to a place that takes care of animals or a food bank where people think of someone other than themselves. That's where you find a keeper, you know?
1: Absolutely. But we would love to just spread the word of this pig lift. It's so crucial before we can rescue more animals.
0: Yeah.
1: And we're just a small sanctuary getting started. We've been almost here 4 years. So all the help we would really, really appreciate. And we'd love you to come out.
0: I would definitely love to see Simon, Theodore, and Alvin!
1: And why, and they know their names.
0: Why, I bet they do. Their pigs are smart. What? How did you get the
1: very
0: name
1: smart.
0: Roxy's if you're Nicole?
1: So Roxy is our Doberman Pinscher that passed away. And in my early 20s, when I got her with my boyfriend, now husband, she changed my life for the better. I became a better person inside and out and forever grateful. And our mission statement is to pay it forward. We wanted to honor her when she passed away. And that's what we're doing. We're giving back and rescuing abused and neglected animals because she was such an incredible thing that happened to us.
0: We have a Roxy that comes to all my band gigs. And I said, you know, you've made it as a band when you have a blonde Roxy that comes to all of your shows.
1: Exactly. Absolutely.
0: What's the website again if they want to see the animals and donate and all that stuff?
1: Yes, it's roxysfarm.com. And all of our email contact address, social media links, it's all on there, Amazon wish list. But like I said, you can just shoot me a DM or send us an email. We'd love to have you come meet the rescue residents and hear their stories. And just please, even if you can't donate, spread the word of our little sanctuary.
0: Yeah.
1: We're trying to make a difference here. And big pigs, you know, need love, and they're hard to care for. And just spread the word of love, because animals... Well, let's face it. Animals are better than people.
0: My wife must think I'm a pig. The other day she said, you're a big boar. Anyway, so...
1: Okay, but that's a compliment. Pigs are great.
0: I know. What's the website one more time?
1: Roxysfarm.com in Minooka, Illinois.
0: Right.
1: Home of Alvin, Simon, and Theodore, the Yorkshire piggies that need a pig lift.
0: Thanks, Nicole. You know what? I have your number. I want to talk to you later off the air when I get done with the show. We can do like a... Like a promotion out there sometime.
1: I would love that.
0: Yeah.
1: And you can come meet the crew. And you know what else we need help with? The piggies burn. They're white pigs. So we always need help putting mud on them in the summer.
0: Oh, I thought you were going to say number 50 sunscreen, but the bacon would taste
1: funny.
0: No, that
1: actually irritates their skin. We've got to put mud on them. So
0: yeah, I know. They know what's up.
1: Get you over to put mud on them.
0: All right. We'll talk soon. All right. Have a great day.
1: All right, Eddie. Thank you so much for this opportunity.
0: All right. That is Nicole from Roxy's Farm Animal Rescue, Minooka. All right, coming up next, have you done your Boomer Bad News drop for the day? I'll tell you what it is coming up.
2: 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You still hit that high note.
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2: kinda. And yes, you still love boy bands. No shame, that's why we're here. The 967, Chicagoland's Classic Pop.
0: Hey guys, it's Eddie V.
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2: The 967 Suburban Weather.
0: Mostly sunny for a little while, but winds are going to pick up really strong. Gusting 40 miles an hour or more this afternoon. High today 65, tomorrow 73, and then a couple of 60s before the weekend. And right now, already up to 51 degrees.
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Eddie V and friends on the 967. I haven't watched much NBA this year. In fact, not much since the Bulls have sucked for a while. But I did see that LeBron and the Lakers got swept 4-0 by Oklahoma City. Nobody's going to beat Oklahoma City. Kind of boring. And will LeBron retire? I don't know. The Bulls have a couple of picks in the upcoming draft in the top 15, so maybe they'll get better, because they have not been for so long. I don't know what their problem has been.

0: Okay, boomers. Hey, I know we got some boomers in the audience. We got some people younger than that. But here's a story coming out. It's Eddie V on the 967. The boomer bad news drop. It's a new thing they're talking about that older folks have done for years. They'll call you, or these days text, with bad news. Remember the Geico commercial where the action hero is on the top of a roof fighting bad guys, and there's a helicopter coming at him, and his phone rings, and it's his mom. And he goes, "Mom?" She goes, "Well, the squirrels are back. Your dad says it's personal now." He goes, "Can I call you back?" So anyway, yeah, but my mom didn't do a lot of that, even though she was like a lot of gloom and doom. My dad was way too positive about life. But yeah, your parents, they'll text you something like, "Well, he's gone." They won't even say who he is, or "Billy had his liver removed." It's just out of nowhere. It's called the boomer bad news drop. They love to just send things. They'll say, "Well, I had surgery, but I didn't want to bother anybody." So therapists say a lot of boomers were raised to treat their emotions like facts instead of like a conversation. So instead of easing into hard news, they just say it. "Well, no, Billy lost his leg in the accident." Anyway, they think because boomers love to be the first ones to give bad news. That may be true, too. Yeah, I worked with a guy, you know him. He always wanted to believe the worst story he heard about somebody. There'd be like five conflicting stories. He'd pick the worst one and go, "That's got to be it." That's not a great way to look at things. All right. Coming up, wow, already that time. Got the results of today's Ed Wordplay. It's National Odometer Day. Yeah. Not a lot of miles on that car, huh, Granny?
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0: Good morning, Jillian, on the 967. It's Eddie V and friends.
1: Good morning.
0: How much do you know about cars?
1: A little bit, actually.
0: Okay.
1: I don't mind them, yeah.
0: Up next, the results of Ed Wordplay. It's National Odometer Day.
2: I don't understand why she's burning me to hold on to this. 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
1: I'm running late, but fortunately the den mother is here now. Keep me in.
2: I'll keep you in check.
1: That's right. Time for the results of today's Ed Wordplay, and everybody that's playing will be in a drawing for Ed Sheeran tickets coming to Soldier Field on June 27th. Today is National Odometer Day.
2: Interesting.
1: Yeah.
2: Where they come up with these things.
1: I don't know. So we got to make it more generic than that. Change a song title by adding something inside the car, something on the dashboard, maybe.
2: Okay.
1: All right. I'll start. Horn This Way.
2: Nice.
1: Under Tire Pressure.
2: Nice.
1: And In the Airbag Tonight.
2: That's cute.
1: Let's see what you guys came up with. Andrea Kirchhoff-Breccia said she's like the windshield.
2: That's cute.
1: And baby got back seat.
2: Nice.
1: I think the back seat is the cause of a lot of babies.
2: I was thinking the same exact thing.
1: Corey Lentine, House of the Rising Sunroof.
2: Nice.
1: Karen Waddell, The Power of Glove Box. Kristen Spaeth Palumbo, Pair of Dice by the Dashboard Light.
2: Nice.
1: That's where you hang them, right?
2: Yeah, I like it.
1: Donette Strukel, Knock, Knock, Knocking on Heaven's Door Handle.
2: Nice.
1: Steering Wheel in the Sky. And Here Comes the Sun Visor.
2: Nice. These are good.
1: Yeah. Dennis Corbett, Born to Running Lights. And do you remember the song Classical Gas? It was an instrumental.
2: No.
1: Well, he did Classical Gas Gauge.
2: Nice.
1: Mary Beth Sale McQuillan, Fuels Like the First Time.
2: Oh, that's really clever.
1: Yeah, Melissa Clark, Bad Moon Roof Rising. I Pass the Dutchie.
2: Nice.
1: And Radar Detector Love. John O'Neill, Blinded by the Headlights.
2: Ooh, that's good.
1: And Karen Stariotti, she did the dash. Did the monster dash.
2: That's awesome.
1: Very good.
2: Oh, I love it.
1: We'll play again tomorrow. And up next, it is another key word that could get you to Cancun.
0: Remember when pop ruled everything? When Eddie V narrated your mornings? When every chorus hit in Chicagoland knew all the words? That era is back. From Britney to Beyonce, from Backstreet to Pink, from the suburbs to the skyline, this is the 967 Chicagoland's Classic Pop.
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0: send you on a 5-night trip to Cancun under the palm trees. All inclusive. It's a Ryu. And there's like 10 of them down there in Cancun.
1: They're so good. I want to go so bad. Maybe I'll just like tag along in someone's suitcase.
0: Yeah, we talked to Travel Leaders Discovery yesterday. The Ryus are the best of the all-inclusive. And they're beautifully laid out.
1: Oh, they look so great. And they have like perfect sunset.
0: You can choose the one you want to stay in. That's what's amazing. So we'll give you a word right now, and you just got to text it back to our text line.
1: It is basically what we're talking about, the resort. R-E-S-O-R-T, resort. So text resort to 855-820-7827.
0: As in, my wife married me as a last resort.
1: No, she didn't.
0: Okay. 855-820-7827. 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And it's such a beautiful theater. The set is awesome. And if you enter the keyword, you're also entered for a pair of tickets to see that show. And while you're there, there's a 967 banner you can't miss.
1: No, it's super cool. And there's a QR code on there that you just scan, and you have an extra entry into the trip to Mexico.
0: All right. So do that now. Coming up next, it's Know Your 90s at 9. I'm leading for the week, but we'll

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1: Know Your 90s at 9
0: on the 967. Eddie V and friends, Jillian and I will ask each other three questions about the 90s. Since she grew up in the 90s and I was on the radio in the 90s, who remembers more?
1: So far this week, you.
0: Okay. All right, Jillian, what sci-fi movie starring Will Smith was the highest grossing movie of 1996?
1: Was it Men in Black? Independence Day. Was it Independence Day? Yeah. Those were my two guesses.
0: That's okay. What I'm talking about. Yeah, no idea what was about to happen. All right.
1: I think Men in Black was better. I really liked that movie.
0: Oh, I liked Independence.
1: Really?
0: I can never not watch Independence Day when it comes out.
1: Oh, see, I feel that way about Men in Black. I think Men in Black came out a little later. I think I was in high school.
0: Well, we like the pug.
1: Oh, that makes sense. Yeah. All right, your first question. What song by Coolio became an overnight sensation?
0: Probably Gangster's Paradise.
1: It's gotta be, of course.
0: I heard that yesterday. It is a magnificent song for people who are like little white suburban boys or or rural people, because it really explains in like a Cliff's Notes of why you go through what you do in the hood.
1: Yeah.
0: You know, I mean, he's being totally honest.
1: I love it. That's how the Tupac song.
0: 23 now will have lived to see 24.
1: Yeah.
0: The way things is going, I don't know.
1: That's how I feel like the Tupac songs, like the changes. It definitely. All right.
0: Oh.
1: Your turn.
0: Complete the lyrics. Here we are now. Entertain us. I feel stupid.
1: I feel like you sing it different. Hang on. Entertain us. I feel stupid.
0: Here we are now. Entertain us. Yeah. I feel stupid.
1: And contagious?
0: See, when I did it the right way.
1: I was like, the first way you hang out, I was like, I know what song it is, but it was sang the wrong way.
0: Okay.
1: Alrighty. Who played Mitch Buchanan on Baywatch?
0: Not Hasselhoff. It was David Hasselhoff?
1: It is Hasselhoff. And I had to shake my head. I'm like, I'm giving it to you as your first answer. Yep,
0: well,
1: it was him.
0: I didn't say the wrong answer.
1: No, you did not say the wrong answer.
0: Yes, I gave a wrong answer by saying not. Okay. Let's see. Who won his first of 7 Tour de France races in 1999?
1: Tour de France. I don't even. Is that a runner?
0: The bike race. The big bike race.
1: There's only one biker that I know.
0: Yeah.
1: And he was married to Sheryl Crow for a little bit.
0: Yeah.
1: Is his name?
0: He got busted for performance-enhancing stuff.
1: Oh, my gosh. It's going to make
0: me
1: crazy.
0: And then he got cancer.
1: Lance Armstrong.
0: Yes. Right.
1: Okay.
0: And then he had the Armstrong.
1: I can tell you his whole story, right?
0: Cancer strong, Armstrong.
1: Yeah.
0: All that strong stuff, yeah.
1: All right, your last question.
0: Okay.
1: This is going to decide it right here, Eddie.
0: Okay.
1: What MLB pitcher threw his 7th no-hitter in a game against the Toronto Blue Jays in 1991.
0: Nolan Ryan?
1: Yeah! I was like, come on! It's one of your people!
0: Yeah, Nolan Ryan. Oh, man. So I won again, huh?
1: Yes.
0: Oh, wow. Gonna take an uphill climb.
1: No kidding. I'm knocking you out Wednesday through Friday.
0: Okay. Unless I get eaten by a shark first. Seriously, there's a great white shark problem now.
1: Really? In Australia or nearby?
0: New York.
1: No way.
0: Yeah. I'll tell you what's going on. Up over by there, they'll blame the new mayor. Coming up.
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around, kids. I'm going to teach you some country grammar. When something's nearby, it's pert near. P-E-R-T, near. What? Not that kind of country grammar? Oh, Nelly. Okay, on the 967.

0: When you went to Australia, did you swim in the ocean?
1: I did. I did. The Great Barrier Reef.
0: I know you love Australia, but boy, there's some critters off the coast of Australia.
1: There's critters all over Australia. Yeah.
0: Big bugs and stuff. But who would figure? There's a great white shark that comes back to the New York area every year.
1: Really? It's the same one?
0: Nora, I think is her name.
1: Really?
2: Or maybe...
1: Do they tag her to know that it's her?
0: Nori. Yeah, I guess so.
1: Okay.
0: And everybody kind of crowds around.
1: How do you tag a shark?
0: I don't know. Very quickly. And from behind.
1: Yeah, no kidding.
0: Like, hey, here's a steak in front of you. Here, clip it on the tail.
1: Right.
0: Real quick.
1: Or but, like shove it in food or something.
0: Remember who Bruce the shark was?
1: Of course, yeah. Isn't that from Nemo? Right?
0: Oh, well, they named the shark Bruce in Nemo.
1: Oh, is it from Jaws?
0: Jaws.
1: Oh, see, I have young kids, Eddie, so everything's cartoons for me.
0: Yeah. They named the Nemo shark Bruce because of the mechanical shark.
1: Can I tell
0: you,
1: I had no idea that was the reason why?
0: But in the movie, he wasn't named Bruce. They just nicknamed the robot shark.
1: Ah.
0: You know, and they worked so hard on that. And the Disney ride where the shark comes up.
1: Yeah.
0: And these days... They can just CGI.
1: Literally.
0: And
1: AI. You could be in the shark's mouth, swimming around now. Yeah.
0: Richard, Quint didn't have to get bitten up by the and eaten and
1: I don't
0: chomped.
1: Know if I've ever seen the full movie, ever.
0: He's like eaten and it's like halfway down the shark's mouth and all that. You could CGI that while he's sitting in a chair somewhere.
1: They did something creative, though, because I remember going on Universal Studios Hollywood, like, tour.
0: Yeah.
1: And they showed you, like, the big blue screen that they used for Jaws. You remember that?
0: Right,
1: and, like,
0: right,
1: the pool or whatever to make it look like you were in the ocean.
0: Yeah, but the effects have gotten so much better
1: for
0: now.
1: Sure. But back then, that was pretty cool.
0: Like that sheep detectives, you really think the animals are talking. You
1: know? Right. I know. Austin actually wants to see it. He's like, we got to go see that. I'm like, it's a 4 out of 5, I heard, so.
0: Yeah, with Brad Pitt as the marsupial.
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2: Warming up nicely, partly cloudy, and 78 today. Boy, that's changed, right? Earlier, they were saying 60-something. Anyway, tomorrow only 63, and we have a chance of rain later today, and the winds are going to pick up and be like 40-mile-an-hour gusts or more. So a high of 78 right now, it is 57.
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It's Eddie V and friends on the 967 Chicagoland's Classic Pop. And I'll tell you what's going on. What's up? We have tickets to see the R&B tour with Usher and Chris Brown Friday, August 21st at Soldier Field. How do you get the tickets? You join our squad. All you got to do is text the word SQUAD, S-Q-U-A-D, to 855-820-7827. 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And you're in for special drawings like those concert tickets and more.

0: Earlier on the show, we were talking to Nicole, I think it's Regan, from the Roxy Farm. They got the three pigs, Alvin, Simon, and Theodore.
1: Aw, that's cute.
0: It started out as three little pigs, but now they're three big pigs. But she says they're fun, and I love when people do animal rescue stuff.
1: I agree. And I know a friend of ours, we share, Dawn, is like very big on it. And Dawn, she has piggies, yeah.
0: Dawn hooked me up with her.
1: Oh, that's perfect.
0: And the pigs need some help, but you can go to RoxyFarm.com and see if you can donate and stuff. And I said we ought to set up an appearance, a promotion out there.
1: Oh, that would be so fun. I know we love animals.
0: Yeah, I'd love to do an animal rescue thing. We did one, like a combination, at a flooring place in Mokina one time.
1: Oh.
0: And they brought animals, but that was like a rescue place.
1: Oh, makes sense.
0: Anyway. All right, then.
1: Yeah, Austin's at the zoo today.
0: Which
1: speaking
0: one?
1: Of animals. He's at Brookfield. He's on a field trip. And I didn't get picked. Shucks.
0: Oh, no, to be a chaperone?
1: Yeah. I was like, no, I'm okay. Have fun. Oh,
0: my wife ramrods her way into all of them. And if she's not picked, she goes anyway.
1: Yeah, I was going to. I considered it. And then I was like, no, it's okay. One of my friends got picked. So she's going to be a...
0: Yeah.
1: I said, bring the air plugs, bring the Band-Aids, the tissues, because kids are gross.
0: Yeah. I always wanted a helicopter. My daughter's like, we got one. Mom.
1: Yep.
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0: hanging out with you for a few minutes, Jillian. It's meeting day.
1: Yeah, I'm busy today.
0: Sales meetings and then more meetings and then programming meetings.
1: Yep, it's my multitask day.
0: Yeah. She goes on meetings while she's on the air.
1: I do. It's fun.
0: Like, Jillian, are you there? No, I'm doing a break on the air. Can you hang on and repeat?
1: So if you hear me talk fast, that's why.
0: Yeah. I got a new electronic gadget in the mail.
1: Did you?
0: I'm going to tell you about it tomorrow.
1: Ooh.
0: On the show. Yeah, it's a big life-changing thing, but I'll tell you what it is and why. But anyway, you guys have a great day, and Jillian's up next, and she will have another keyword that you text back to us if you want to go to Cancun, thanks to the Paramount Theater in South Pacific. I'm Eddie V. I'm going to go to a few meetings of my own.
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Well, it's time for you to win your own trip to paradise. Your keyword this hour to win is the word sun. I'm hoping there's a whole lot of that for you. S-U-N, sun. Text the word sun right now to 855-820-7827 to win a five-night trip to Cancun with an all-exclusive resort round-trip airfare. And of course, when you register for that, you also can win a pair of tickets to check out South Pacific playing now through June 14th at the Paramount Theater in downtown Aurora. And when you go to that show, there is a banner hanging up with a QR code that you can scan and enter another chance to win this amazing trip. All sounds so amazing. Brought to you by Travel Leaders Discovery, Fun Jet Vacations, and of course, our friends over the Paramount Theater in Aurora. It's Brandy. It's Monica. It's The Boy Is Mine on the 967.

happy Tuesday. Good morning. I sure hope you took a mental health Monday yesterday, did something for yourself. Maybe you extended Mother's Day into yesterday and you took the day off, or like a mental health day. I'm all about those days. Well, either way,

Hey, it's Eddie Volkman on the 967. And Wednesday morning, a little after 6 a.m., we'll start up again with the keywords you text back to us if you want to win a trip to Cancun, Mexico, courtesy of the Paramount Theater in Aurora. And if you want Ed Sheeran tickets, we'll play Ed Wordplay. I'm torn because it's National Crouton Day and National Frog Jumping Day, so I got to pick one. I'll sleep on it, and I'll talk to you in the morning, 6 to 10 a.m. Eddie V and Friends on the 967.

0: yesterday was Mental Health Monday, but it's also the day my son has goalie clinics. But this time, it's actually at a new location, which is about 15 minutes closer to home. So we didn't have to be out all night, just did an hour of that. And then we kind of hung out as a family. And yeah, summer's definitely winding down. This is pretty much, the last full week of school. And they're not even really doing anything in school. What about your kids? My kid had like a game day. And then today they got to read books and snuggle with stuffies kind of thing. So teachers, I know you're ready for the school year to be over. I completely understand.
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0: Hey there, it's Jillian Bass, and it's a beautiful day to be outdoors, walking around the city square in downtown Joliet, grabbing a bite to eat at one of the local areas, and then going to sit on one of the amazing benches that they have there, or of course you can sit at a picnic table type area. There's so many different things that are happening right now in the city square in downtown Joliet. Just one of the things you can do is go down there and eat some food with your kiddos, maybe grab a couple coworkers. But of course, they have so many different events that are going to be happening all summer long. You can go and check out the full list of details at joliet.gov/city square and just go see for yourself how amazing it looks down there. It looks like a completely different place. I know they've been working really hard on the renovations. They have like this new sculpture thing down there. When you walk inside of it, it's white. And then there's like all these different things that represent Joliet and side of there. It is actually a really cool piece. And of course, the architecture is stunning down there as well, highlighting everything that downtown Joliet has to offer. Definitely go and check out the Joliet's new city square and check out the details at joliet.gov/city square.
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5: Mostly cloudy, windy, warmer, high 78 today. Chance for a shower late afternoon. Tonight looks like another shower around dinner time. Temps in the mid to low 70s. That's your 967 Chicagoland's Classic Pop Weather Check. 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

last week that she is going to be back as one of the judges on The Voice, and I love her on that show. I love her personality so much. 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It's Prince now on the 967 Chicagoland's Classic Pop.

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1: So I know teachers are just about done with the school year, but let's add a field trip to the mix of that. And my little guy, my first grader, is going on a field trip for the first time without a parent chaperone. I did put my name on the list, but I know I got picked for his last field trip. So he was not so sad that mom did not go to the zoo with

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And when you go to that show, there will be a QR code set up on a banner for you to scan for an extra entry to go to Cancun. 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

test your knowledge, maybe learn some things that you may have not known. I have today's fun random facts coming up next for you. Oh, in about 7 minutes.

Hey, it's Eddie Volkman on the 967. And Wednesday morning, a little after 6 a.m., we'll start up again with the keywords you text back to us if you want to win a trip to Cancun, Mexico, courtesy of the Paramount Theater in Aurora. And if you want Ed Sheeran tickets, we'll play Ed Wordplay. I'm torn because it's National Crouton Day and National Frog Jumping Day, so I got to pick one. I'll sleep on it, and I'll talk to you in the morning, 6 to 10 a.m. Eddie V and Friends on the 967.

0: It's time for some fun random facts for this beautiful Tuesday morning. Harvard University was founded before calculus was invented. Harvard was established in 1636. Calculus wasn't created until 1684. WWW is the only three-letter acronym that has three times more syllables than what it stands for. WWW is nine syllables. World Wide Web is only three. That's kind of fun and fascinating, right? And lastly, U.S. mail was actually delivered twice a day, at least until April of 1950. Do you remember those days? Either way, that is today's fun random facts for this Tuesday morning.
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7: 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Unless, of course, it's 100 degrees outside. 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

there's a good chance that that song and the artist's name might appear on Know Your 90s at 9. Of course, Eddie V and Friends plays it, and I get to tag along in the 9 o'clock hour, and we have so much fun testing each other's 90s knowledge. Of course, I grew up in the 90s, and Eddie was on the radio in the 90s, so it's really fun. Some days he destroys me, and then other days I do pretty good. This week, he's kicking my butt so far, but you can definitely tune in again tomorrow morning, 9 o'clock, and we're giving you a chance to participate and play along as well, and you can win a 967 prize pack. 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

0: we're a couple days past Mother's Day, but I feel like mothers should be honored all the time. And if you butchered Mother's Day, maybe you can have a redo this weekend. There's some funny Mother's Day fails that have been hitting the internet, and they range from sad to strange. But one person suggests that both sides could request a redo this upcoming weekend to provide a real Mother's Day. But there's two rules. Do not forget about Mother's Day. And even if you do remember, do not blow it. So there's some ways you can redo it. But I also am a fan of celebrating people outside of these holidays. Like, you know, give me flowers on a random Tuesday as opposed to like Mother's Day or whatnot. Not that I don't appreciate it, but I feel like it's way more meaningful when it's just like a random thing. So maybe don't even say it's a redo. Just like do something for mom in like a week or something and let her know how much you love her. That's my advice anyhow.
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Maybe you could bring your boo to Mexico with you. Either way, it is now time to win your trip to Cancun, a five-night stay in an all-inclusive resort, along with round-trip airfare. Your keyword to win this hour is rejuvenate. Maybe that's exactly what you need. R-E-J-U-V-E-N-A-T-E. Rejuvenate. Text rejuvenate to 855-820-7827 to win a trip to Cancun, Mexico. Thanks to our friends over at Paramount in Aurora. And of course, you will also have a chance to see South Pacific playing now at the Paramount till June 14th. And then when you go to that show, we do have another QR code set up for you to win another trip to Cancun. All sorts of fun happening here at the 967, brought to you by Travel Leaders Discovery, Fun Jet Vacations, and the Paramount Theater in Aurora. Again, your word this hour is rejuvenate. It's Natalie Imbruglia now. Remember this one with Torrance.

all about the girl power, and as we get older, sometimes it's hard to be confident. We definitely don't look the same as we did in our 20s. However, this girl is looking amazing, and she graces the cover of this magazine. I'll tell you all the details about it coming up.

Hey, it's Eddie Volkman on the 967. And Wednesday morning, a little after 6 a.m., we'll start up again with the keywords you text back to us if you want to win a trip to Cancun, Mexico, courtesy of the Paramount Theater in Aurora. And if you want Ed Sheeran tickets, we'll play Ed Wordplay. I'm torn because it's National Crouton Day and National Frog Jumping Day, so I got to pick one. I'll sleep on it, and I'll talk to you in the morning, 6 to 10 a.m. Eddie V and Friends on the 967.

0: So I think Hillary Duff is about to have one of the best years of her life, at least in her adult life. It must be luck or something, because she is one of this year's Sports Illustrated swimsuit issue cover models. Get it, girl? She joined social media star Alex Earle, comedian actress Tiffany Haddish, and model Nicole Williams English as the cover girls for the 2026 edition of the iconic issue. Sports swimsuit editor-in-chief says Hillary's career arc is its own form of quiet rebellion in which she continues to reinvent herself, leaning into each season with confidence, humor, and grace. Of course, she's got a tour coming out, new music, old music, and now she looks amazing on the cover of Sports Illustrated Swimsuit Edition. And she says she's not a spring chicken, but if you go and look at her, she looks stunning. And she has like four kids. I love it so very much.
1: You still know every word. You still hit that high note. Kinda. And yes, you still love boy bands. No shame. That's why we're here. The 967, Chicagoland's Classic Pop.
0: Hey there, it's Jillian Bass. And of course, with this beautiful weather, you probably want to be outdoors enjoying the beautiful scenery. And do I have the place for you? The brand new Joliet New City Square. Right in downtown Joliet. You cannot miss it. It looks amazing. And it's ready for you and your family to enjoy. Go and grab a bite to eat. It is the perfect day to do that. Bring your own little picnic lunch. Or there's a lot of little local restaurants if you want to support local right near there. I know I went to Richardson's last week. The food was amazing. I've been talking about it so much and how I want to go and eat it again because it was delicious. And I'm sure all the other restaurants nearby are the same. But again, you could pack your lunch and go sit on one of the benches that they have. They have these really cool like butterfly themes. And of course, the best part is you just get to be around the community and see what beautiful architecture downtown Joliet has at the city square. You can definitely check it for yourself. And not only can you enjoy it during the day, but they're going to have like farmers markets and live events happening all the time. And I want you to be there to enjoy what downtown Joliet has to offer. You can check out the full list of events at joliet.gov/city square.
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Ooh, you know how much we love hockey in our family. My little guy actually has a hockey tournament this upcoming weekend. However, playoff hockey reigns in Chicago. The Chicago Wolves advance to the Central Division Finals and host Game 3 of Round 3 in the Best of 5 series against the Grand Rapids Griffins, happening Tuesday, May 19th at the Allstate Arena. And if you want to win a family 4-pack of tickets, all you have to do is go to the 967.com to win.

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So, of course, there's so many different trends happening all the time, and there's terminology that, of course, Hannah B. helps us with in the afternoon with Learn Gen Z. But I heard this called the Boomer Bad News Drop. Have you seen this new trend going around? Do you know what it is? Well, I'll tell you all the details about it. It's actually kind of humorous, and I'm sure we've probably done it a few times. That's on the way next.

0: So it's basically when your parents or older relatives casually send alarming news with zero context. Does that happen in your life? Like, as an instance, a text that says he's gone with no explanation on who he is. Also admitting you had surgery and didn't want to bother anybody. Therapists say a lot of boomers were raised to treat emotions like facts instead of conversations. So instead of easing into the difficult news, they just drop it mid-sentence and move on. Is that happening? Are you guilty of that yourself? It's okay. Apparently, there's a new name for it, but I think we could have fun talking about it either way.
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I grew up with that song, but the first thing that comes to mind when I hear that song now is Daniela from Dancing with the Stars, her freestyle performance to that. Oh, so good. Well, it is now time for you to enter another keyword to win a trip to Cancun, Mexico. 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Of course, thanks to our friends over at the Paramount Theater in Aurora, you also have a chance to win tickets to see South Pacific. And there's going to be a QR code for you set up at the show when you go and see it. 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

So today, my little guy, Austin, who is in first grade, is at the Brookfield Zoo, and it's about an hour drive back and forth, and I was kind of not sad that I didn't get picked to be one of the chaperones, but I have a handful of mamas that I'm so grateful for that their kids are in his class, and they've been texting me pictures, and they look like they're having a lot of fun, but the consensus is we are too old to handle all of these kids at the zoo, so I'm feeling pretty good in here today and not at the zoo with all those crazy first graders. Somebody.

Hey, it's Eddie Volkman on the 967. And Wednesday morning, a little after 6 a.m., we'll start up again with the keywords you text back to us if you want to win a trip to Cancun, Mexico, courtesy of the Paramount Theater in Aurora. And if you want Ed Sheeran tickets, we'll play Ed Wordplay. I'm torn because it's National Crouton Day and National Frog Jumping Day, so I got to pick one. I'll sleep on it, and I'll talk to you in the morning, 6 to 10 a.m. Eddie V and Friends on the 967. Can we pretend?

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1: Well, of course, our story today is from a woman from Oregon who was just reunited with her cat 7 months after it went missing during a road trip in Texas. The injured cat was brought to a Texas vet and identified as its microchip, but they didn't know how to get her back to Oregon. That's when an online gaming friend jumped in and used airline miles to personally fly the cat back to Oregon. The cat is now safely back with her owner and feeling much better. Isn't that such an amazing story altogether? After 7 months, she was reunited and somebody used their miles to fly the cat back home. Oh, just gives me all the feels. If you have a fun local story, please share it with me. You could just send it via text.
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I forget how many amazing songs Aerosmith had in the 90s. And of course, have you seen the update of the old Aerosmith ride? It is now the Muppets ride, the roller coaster. I mean, I haven't gone on either one of them, but either way, I think it sounds kind of fun. 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

0: it for me. I am Jillian Bass, wrapping it up for this Tuesday. My little guy's got baseball, but my dad is actually going to take him because one of our baseball families that we loved so much, their son is in high school, and he has a high school game playing my alumni today. So we are going to go and check out that game. But either way, we plan on being outdoors all day enjoying this beautiful weather, and I hope you do the same. My girl Hannah B is coming up next to get you through the rest of your workday. Have a good one.
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2: You guys remember in Back to the Future when Doc Brown asks Marty, if you're really from the future, who's the president in 1985? And he says, Ronald Reagan. Ronald Reagan, the actor? Who's the first lady, Jane Wyman? I would love to go back to like the mid-90s right now and say, in the future, in 2026, all teenage boys in America will style their hair after llamas.
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1: 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So parents, I know I'm not a parent, but I saw my parents get emotional when I graduated and did all the things. Enjoy every moment. Soak up every minute. And just know I'm sending

Hey, it's Eddie Volkman on the 967. And Wednesday morning, a little after 6 a.m., we'll start up again with the keywords you text back to us if you want to win a trip to Cancun, Mexico, courtesy of the Paramount Theater in Aurora. And if you want Ed Sheeran tickets, we'll play Ed Wordplay. I'm torn because it's National Crouton Day and National Frog Jumping Day, so I got to pick one. I'll sleep on it, and I'll talk to you in the morning, 6 to 10 a.m. Eddie V and Friends on the 967.

0: 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The caffeine, as I'm getting older, I'm realizing that I do need caffeine, okay?
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I've realized that a lot of people did not know what a nutty is. Yes, a nutty. Moms, have you ever heard your kids say, well, no, can you get me a nutty? And you're like, what are you talking about? I'll explain coming up for Learn Gen Z with Hannah B.

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4: Cloudy skies for the rest of the afternoon. Showers till about 4:30. Temps in the upper 70s. Another shower around 6 tonight. Maybe see the sun before it sets at 8:02. Temperatures tonight ranging from the low 70s to the mid 60s. That's the 967 Chicagoland's Classic Pop Weather Check. I'm Ron Moroik. Weather is brought to you by Julie Before You Dig. 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Stop a disaster before it starts. 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

Hey, it's Eddie Volkman on the 967. And Wednesday morning, a little after 6 a.m., we'll start up again with the keywords you text back to us if you want to win a trip to Cancun, Mexico, courtesy of the Paramount Theater in Aurora. And if you want Ed Sheeran tickets, we'll play Ed Wordplay. I'm torn because it's National Crouton Day. And

0: reality check. 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Or are you even just better at pretending? We'll talk about that coming up.
1: You can't touch this. You can't touch this. 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

0: Think about your high school days. 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I used to stay up till midnight. Now I'm in bed by 9 p.m. on a Friday.
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tickets to Paradise, all thanks to Paramount Theater. We are sending one lucky winner on an incredible getaway, which includes a 5-night stay at an all-inclusive resort in Cancun, along with round-trip airfare. 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So you're going to want to listen for those keywords from 6 a.m. to 6 p.m. You'll text them to us. But also, you have the opportunity to qualify to win the trip by scanning a QR code at the Paramount Theater prior to the South Pacific show through June 14th. Go ahead and

7 on the 967. And Wednesday morning, a little after 6 a.m., we'll start up again with the keywords you text back to us if you want to win a trip to Cancun, Mexico, courtesy of the Paramount Theater in Aurora. And if you want Ed Sheeran tickets, we'll play Ed Wordplay. I'm torn because it's National Crouton Day and National Frog Jumping Day, so I gotta pick one. I'll sleep on it, and I'll talk to you in the morning, 6 to 10 a.m. Eddie V and Friends on the 967.

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0: 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Then, one day, he disappeared for a decade.
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Can you believe Memorial Day is right around the corner? I seriously feel like it was just the holiday season. I know, I'm not trying to bring up winter vibes, but I'm just saying 45 million Americans will travel at least 50 miles from home for Memorial Day. And I'm like, yeah, normally we go and visit my sister and do all of the things, but just plan ahead if you're traveling. 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

0: 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You still know every word. 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And yes, you still love boy bands. No shame. That's why we're here. The 967, Chicagoland's classic pop.
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4: The 967 Suburban Weather.
5: More rain tonight and a thunderstorm popping up around 9 o'clock. Overnight, cool with clear skies. Temps in the 50s. Tomorrow, breezy, cooler, clouds and sun, and a high of 64. That's your 967 Chicagoland's classic pop weather check. I'm Ron Ruck. Have a great evening.
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Are you a manager? You got to hire people. 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

0: engaged and Travis Kelce getting next month, and I feel like we've been planning for this wedding for quite some time now, but they're planning a two-stage wedding. So they want a large public party with heavy security and a smaller private ceremony. I'm like, okay. I heard, the last time I heard this, they wanted two different weddings, and I still think my invite got lost in the mail.
1: Life's like that.

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Chicagoland's classic pop is the 967.

0: for advice. I've heard a few people say that garage sales, yes, it's worth it. Some people are like, nope, don't waste your time. So if you missed it, I cleaned my closets over the weekend and I have lots and lots of clothes that I'm like, you know what? These were nice clothes. Nike stuff, some Lululemon stuff. And people are like, don't waste your time doing a garage sale. Well, this weekend is my town's annual garage sale thing. And I'm like, you know what? I'm just going to risk it. I'm going to sit outside on Saturday. If I have to watch the grass grow, I'll just do it. Even if I just make $5 from it, hey, it's something.
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